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1: It's new life for an SUV that came very close to disappearing. This is Jeff Gilbert with the Car Chronicles. It wasn't that long ago that the Dodge Durango was going to be discontinued in favor of an electric crossover. The world has changed since then, and Dodge brand CEO Matt McAleer says Durango is now a great fit.
2: Durango is the only three-row muscle SUV. It's the only vehicle in the segment with a standard V8 and with a V8 period in that segment.
1: McAleer says they're trying lots of different concepts and color combinations for future versions of the Durango, but the current iteration is having its own sales renaissance.
2: It is absolutely on a tear. We had our best year in 20 years last year, and we're on pace to beat that. And we're continuing to find ways to go further.
1: And for those who want the most power, the Durango still has a performance-oriented SRT version. With the Car Chronicles, I'm Jeff Gilbert.
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8: Here's your Buzz on 9 Humphreys County weather forecast from WELZ, the Delta's Groove. Mostly clear tonight with a low of 71, winds light and variable. Tomorrow, generally sunny with a high of 94. And tomorrow night, mostly clear with a low of 67, winds light and variable. 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

0: 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Does your business have us on? 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
0: Friday nights in Humphreys County are all about community, pride, and football. 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
4: Here's your Buzz Online Humphreys County weather forecast from WELZ, the Delta's Groove. Mostly clear tonight with a low of 71, winds light and variable. Tomorrow, generally sunny with a high of 94. And tomorrow night, mostly clear with a low of 67, winds light and variable. 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
3: Here's your Belzona and Humphreys County weather forecast from WELZ The Delta's Groove. Mostly clear tonight with a low of 71, winds light and variable. Tomorrow, generally sunny with a high of 94. And tomorrow night, mostly clear with a low of 67, winds light and variable. 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
2: Here's your Buzz on 9 Humphreys County weather forecast from WELZ, the Delta's Groove. Mostly clear tonight with a low of 71, winds light and variable. Tomorrow, generally sunny with a high of 94. And tomorrow night, mostly clear with a low of 67, winds light and variable. 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

0: From Louise to Isola and everything in between, you're in the zone with WELZ, the Delta's groove.
1: It's new life for an SUV that came very close to disappearing. This is Jeff Gilbert with the Car Chronicles. It wasn't that long ago that the Dodge Durango was going to be discontinued in favor of an electric crossover. The world has changed since then, and Dodge brand CEO Matt McAleer says Durango is now a great fit.
2: Durango is the only three-row muscle SUV. It's the only vehicle in the segment with a standard V8 and with a V8 period in that segment.
1: McAleer says they're trying lots of different concepts and color combinations for future versions of the Durango, but the current iteration is having its own sales renaissance.

0: Hans.
1: It is absolutely on a tear. We had our best year in 20 years last year, and we're on pace to beat that. And we're continuing to find ways to go further.
0: And for those who want the most power, the Durango still has a performance-oriented SRT version. With the Car Chronicles, I'm Jeff Gilbert.
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1: Where are you guys? 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Kidding.
2: Don't let one good time be the last time. 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
4: Here's your Buzz on 9 Humphreys County weather forecast from WELZ, the Delta's Groove. Mostly clear tonight with a low of 71, winds light and variable. Tomorrow, generally sunny with a high of 94. And tomorrow night, mostly clear with a low of 67, winds light and variable. 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

0: All the classic hits you can stand. WELZ, the Delta's groove. If you like it, then we love it, and we play it right here on WELZ, the Delta's groove. The lights are on, the stands are packed, and it's time for Cowboy football. Your Humphreys County Board of Supervisors, James Bankhead, Naylon Lee, Woodrow Johnson, Delrick Henderson, and Reggie Pinkston are proud to stand behind our Humphreys County High School Cowboys this season. From the first day of school to the final touchdown, let's show the Delta what cowboy pride is all about. Humphreys County, we ride together, we win together.
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3: Here's your Buzz on 9 Humphreys County weather forecast from WELZ, the Delta's groove. Mostly clear tonight with a low of 71, winds light and variable. Tomorrow, generally sunny with a high of 94. And tomorrow night, mostly clear with a low of 67, winds light and variable. 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
1: Shifting the healthcare paradigm. This is Soundbites, and I'm Alan Davidson. Don't wait to get sick. Care for your health while you're well. At DLD, Dr. Susan Thomas explained that she's part of the Google Health team working to make that easier.
2: What I think we are trying to do at Google, and many other players within the ecosystem are trying to do this as well, is shift care upstream, shift from being about sickness to being about wellness, shift from talking about sickness into prevention, bringing care closer to home so that you can navigate your diabetes or your hypertension from home rather than having to travel in and out of a hospital to do that.
1: Developing services that are able to reach people in an accessible way is part of the challenge, and Google Health says that it's a priority for them. 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

1 month ago today, I was happy as a lark. 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You know, tomorrow is their future. 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
2: Here's your Belzona and Humphreys County weather forecast from WELZ, the Delta's groove. Mostly clear tonight with a low of 71, winds light and variable. Tomorrow, generally sunny with a high of 94. And tomorrow night, mostly clear with a low of 67, winds light and variable. 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

0: 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And one thing we are is local, locally owned and operated. That's why we're on all over town. Does your business have us on? Let us know.
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4: Here's your Belzona and Humphreys County weather forecast from WELZ, The Delta's Groove. Mostly clear tonight with a low of 71, winds light and variable. Tomorrow, generally sunny with a high of 94. And tomorrow night, mostly clear with a low of 67, winds light and variable. 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
1: Shifting the healthcare paradigm. This is Soundbites, and I'm Alan Davidson. Don't wait to get sick. Care for your health while you're well. At DLD, Dr. Susan Thomas explained that she's part of the Google Health team working to make that easier.
2: What I think we are trying to do at Google, and many other players within the ecosystem are trying to do this as well, is shift care upstream, shift from being about sickness to being about wellness, shift from talking about sickness into prevention, bringing care closer to home so that you can navigate your diabetes or your hypertension from home rather than having to travel in and out of a hospital to do that.
1: Developing services that are able to reach people in an accessible way is part of the challenge, and Google Health says that it's a priority for them. 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
1: Here's your Buzz on 9 Humphreys County weather forecast from WELZ, The Delta's Groove. Mostly clear tonight with a low of 71, winds light and variable. Tomorrow, generally sunny with a high of 94. And tomorrow night, mostly clear with a low of 67, winds light and variable. 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
0: 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Whether it's under the lights or in the classroom, our students show what hard work and heart can do. So grab your seat at the field, wear your school colors, and let's make some noise for the Rebels.
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0: 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This is brought to you by the Belzona Humphreys Development Foundation. 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
1: Think before you spend. This is Soundbites, and I'm Alan Davidson. Faster, faster. But when is fast fast enough? When you're thinking about buying a new device, it's worth considering that very carefully. There's a constant pressure to upgrade, that endless upsell to bigger and faster. But frankly, bigger and faster isn't always better. So maybe it's time for some rigorous and skeptical thinking. How much speed do you really need? And will that extra performance really make a difference? Maybe start thinking about the kind of work you do. How much of it gets done on that device? Can it be upgraded? Or some of the work better handled on a different device? Above all, ignore the sales talk as you realistically consider whether you'd actually get more done with the purchase. The answer could save you a lot of money. With Soundbites, I'm Alan Davidson for CBS News.
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0: If you like it, then we love it, and we play it right here on WELZ, the Delta's Groove. The lights are on, the stands are packed, and it's time for Cowboy football. Your Humphreys County Board of Supervisors, James Bankhead, Naylon Lee, Woodrow Johnson, Delrick Henderson, and Reggie Pinkston are proud to stand behind our Humphreys County High School Cowboys this season. From the first day of school to the final touchdown, let's show the Delta what Cowboy pride is all about. Humphreys County, we ride together, we win together.
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0: From midnight to Brooklyn to all over the Central Delta, you've got us, WELZ, the Delta's groove.
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0: 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Delta Farm and Garden on Highway 49 in Belzona. 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
1: Think before you spend. This is Soundbites, and I'm Alan Davidson. Faster, faster. But when is fast, fast enough? When you're thinking about buying a new device, it's worth considering that very carefully. There's a constant pressure to upgrade, that endless upsell to bigger and faster. But frankly, bigger and faster isn't always better. So maybe it's time for some rigorous and skeptical thinking. How much speed do you really need? And will that extra performance really make a difference? Maybe start thinking about the kind of work you do. How much of it gets done on that device? Can it be upgraded? Or some of the work better handled on a different device? Above all, ignore the sales talk as you realistically consider whether you'd actually get more done with the purchase. The answer could save you a lot of money. With Soundbites, I'm Alan Davidson for CBS News.
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0: 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That's why we're on all over town. Does your business have us on? Let us know. The lights are on, the stands are packed, and it's time for Cowboy Football. Your Humphreys County Board of Supervisors, James Bankhead, Naylon Lee, Woodrow Johnson, Delrick Henderson, and Reggie Pinkston are proud to stand behind our Humphreys County High School Cowboys this season. From the first day of school to the final touchdown, let's show the Delta what Cowboy Pride is all about. Humphreys County, we ride together, we win together.
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1: Hey, since you told me about my girl, I'm gonna tell you about yours. I was walking down the street with your girl.
0: Yes.
1: I took her home for a drink, you know.
0: Took her home?
1: Yeah, just for a drink. Oh. But that chick looked so ugly, she had to sneak up on the glass to get a drink of water.

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1: I've been trying to figure out what you is.
0: I already figured out what you is.
1: What's that?
0: You that thing I throw peanuts at.
1: Well, look here.
0: What's that?
1: You should be ashamed of yourself.
0: Why?
1: Calling people ugly.
0: I didn't call you ugly.
1: What'd you say?
0: I said you was ruined, that's all.
1: Oh.

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1: I'm the threat that's already inside the house. I can't be scared away or negotiated with. You can't call the cops. I'm the threat that's already inside the house. I can't be scared away or negotiated with.

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0: WELZ. 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Eastside Baptist Church invites all senior adults to come and enjoy good food, friendly faces, and a healthy dose of fun at the Senior Adult Luncheon Saturday, September 26th. 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
1: It's a Bronco that looks like no other. 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

0: The heart of the Central Delta, WELZ. 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

0: 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Does your business have us on? 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
1: 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Growing concerns about the future of America's cattle farmers reached a fever pitch when President Trump announced a plan to import hundreds of thousands of tons of beef from Argentina. Mississippi Farm Bureau Federation President Mike McCormick is concerned about the future of the industry.
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looking for nothing.

Good morning, Delta. Good morning, Greater Delta Area. Good morning, my brothers, my sisters, my friends in the faith. Friday, September the 5th, 2026. It is 74 degrees on the outside. Oh, today, I'm sorry, Friday, September the 4th. Okay. All right. Friday, September the 4th, 2026. It is 74 degrees on the outside. We can look for a high today of 97 degrees. Partly cloudy with a slight chance of a stray shower is possible during the day. Winds from the north-northwest 5 to 10 miles per hour. And as we go into the late evening, going to be a slight shift from the north-northeast 5 to 10 miles per hour. We can look for a low tonight of 74 degrees. That's a look at your weather on this Friday. TGIF Friday, OLIF Friday. Oh, Lord, it is Friday, yeah. Okay, weekend coming our direction. Miss Sherry, William, Maurice, Allen be sitting here with you during the day. And we do thank you for allowing us to be a part of your day. 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You can even tell Alexa, hey, Alexa, play WELZAM. And Alexa will bring us directly to you. No home should be without Sherry and I. Oh, this is the day the Lord hath made. Let us rejoice. Let us be glad in it. You know, each day I thank God, you know, for the opportunity to say something or to play something that will help make your day something. Something exciting, something inspired through good gospel music or simple spoken word. From our God, we do thank you, and we pray that you're on board with us on this Friday morning. It's Friday.

up, get up, get up. Isola, it is time to get up. Bat number five will be in Northgate Beach Lane. West get be around apartment midnight. So St. Louis Corday break over Lindale Community Woodyard, Bankhead Subdivision, Captown, Germantown, Northgate Davis Subdivision, Harvest Street, Indian Nolan Furnace, it'll be in Morgan City, 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World Wide Web. Get up out of that bed, wash your face and hands. Get into the kitchen, make some noise with the pots and the pans. Good morning, Belzona, September the 4th, 2026. And I am so excited to be your host, Maurice Allen. Let me change this four down here. I don't know why I wrote down fifth. I got to go back and look at my birthday, make sure I did not put my fifth birthdays on the fourth, okay? 74 degrees on the outside. We can look for a high today of 97 degrees. The real feel in the vicinity of 104.

0: 5. We can look for partly cloudy skies and a slight chance of stray shower, thunderstorm, possible wind from the north-northwest, 5 to 10 miles per hour. As we go into the late evening, we can look for a low tonight of 74 degrees. Partly cloudy skies, wind shifting slightly from the north-northeast, 5 to 10 miles per hour. That is a look at your weather. And I do thank you for allowing me to be a part of your day. Miss Sherry William here. And at this time, we're going to do the birthdays and anniversaries. Happy birthday is going out to Sherita Holman. Happy birthday, Sherita Holman, coming from Mabel, from Ann. Oh, well, we can do that at the 7:30. Happy birthday to Sherita Holman. Linda Howard with the birthday. Happy birthday, Linda Howard. Miss Metris Anderson with the birthday. Happy birthday, Metris. Aaliyah Smith, 25 today. Happy 25th birthday to you. Jerry Kidd has the birthday. Happy birthday, Jerry Kidd. Dorothy Gaines. Tiara Cotton, happy birthday, Tiara Cotton. Nicholas Wright, 26 today. Happy 26th birthday to you, Nicholas Wright. And happy birthday is going out to Keston Nuttall, 18 today. Happy 18th birthday to you, Keston. Judy Lewis with a birthday in remembrance. Roy Caesar with a birthday in remembrance. Kelsey Davis, happy 13th birthday to you, Kelsey. Kimber Smith, happy birthday to Kimber. Ethel Kimber with the birthday on today. John and Carrie King, happy anniversary to that couple. Ashanti Roby turns 20. Happy 20th birthday, Ashanti. Melvin Young with the birthday in remembrance. Freddie Walker, happy birthday to Freddie today. Happy birthday is going out to Asia Walla. Happy birthday to you, Asia. Monica Robinson, 28 today. Sammy Foreman, happy birthday, Sammy. I was walking into Super Value yesterday. He had to stop. Rip, my birthday, 38. 38, man. Glad to be here. Happy 38th birthday to Sammy Foreman. Charles Byers with the birthday. Happy birthday, Charles Byers. Antonio Fields, 35 today. Lisa Felton, happy birthday to you. Mr. Cleveland Pepper was in my book last week with a birthday. Back again today. Happy birthday, Cleveland Pepper. Andre and Arivian Banks, 16 years you guys have been united as husband and wife. Happy anniversary, Andre and Arivian Shields Banks. I put Shields in so Roscoe will pick up on it, okay? These are all of the birthdays and anniversaries that are in my book. If you have other birthdays, other anniversaries, we do welcome your calls, 662-247-1744. Now, Miss Sherry Williams with your announcement. Good morning, Mosharia Moore.
1: Good morning. Pastor, you know Roscoe is up this morning, so he heard you. I wrote about they already up. Anyway.
0: I heard you, Brother Renee.
1: He's going to have some comeback for you, too. All right. It's Friday, y'all. Good morning. He wide open early this morning. All right. There is a burning ordinance in effect for the whole Humphreys County area. It is unlawful for any person to start a or maintain or cause to be started or maintain any open ground fire or any fire in an open can, barrel, or other open containers for the purpose of burning or consuming refuse or garbage, except as provided in the fire prevention code of the city and the permitted under local and state air pollution control regulations. Burning of refuse or garbage is not permitted on any street within the city. Burning of refuse or garbage is not permitted on any street within the city or on public or private property within the city limits, except as permitted by the fire prevention code and by the local and state air pollution control regulation. So there's no burning anything in the county or the city. Bias Funeral Home announces the funeral services for the late Jamarian Price, age 16. Jacameron Price, I believe. Let me say his name today. From Isola will take place on Saturday. Saturday public visitation. Saturday, there it is, in little writing. Saturday, September 5th, 2026, at 1 p.m., the body will lie in state at the Humphreys County High School Gymnasium, 700 Corn Street, Belzona, Mississippi. And it has been changed. The public visitation was scheduled to be at Bias Funeral Home. Well, we got a call from the management there. It will take place at the White Star Missionary Baptist Church, George Lee Avenue, at starting the family hour will be from 2 to 3 p.m. And the public visitation will take place from 3 to 6. So again, the visitation will be at White Star Missionary Baptist Church. Burial will be at New Rising Star, Isola, officiating Minister Elder Elijah Walker. Survivors include Father James Young, Mother Shantessa Price, four brothers, Jamarian Young, Jacobin Price, August Harris, MC Robinson, Amia Harris, Jakiria Hudson, Shandaya Robinson, Akila Bice, and a host of other relatives and friends. Christian Fellowship Church of God in Christ Choir presents pre-pastoral praise and worship service September 5th, 5 p.m. He gave me his phone. Okay, I'm sorry. He gave me his phone. Trinity House of Prayer, All Nation House of Prayer, Christian Standing Up for Jesus, Empowering Temple, McLean Chapel, Word of Life, Christian Fellowship. Pastor Elijah Walker. You are cordially invited to the Sunday morning prayer breakfast, Fellowship Faith Unity for Bishop, Pastor, Minister, Layman of the Gospel Politician, as well as, thank you, concerned members of the community. Taking place September 6th, 7 a.m. Come join us. And this is sponsored by Minister Foster. You can RSVP him at 470-902-0498. And it will take place at Upper Room Fellowship Ministry, sponsored by Minister Foster, where Pastor Dr. Clara Reed is the founder of the church. We, the members of New Rising Star Missionary Baptist Church, invite you to come and help us celebrate our 100-year church anniversary along with their regular service on Sunday, September 6th, 11:30 a.m., 2252 Beasley Bayou Road, Isola. All are welcome. Blessings to you and yours, where Pastor Richie Spell is the pastor of the church. Women chosen, prepared, and positioned. We invite you to join us, the Latter Rain Worship Center family, 1010 Bankhead Drive, where their speaker will be for the program will be Prophetess Brenda Martin of Redeemed Church of God in Christ. Come be a part of the move of God. The colors are gold, purple, or white. Thanking you in advance, Latter Rain Church family, where Apostle Peggy Matthews is the pastor, evangelist Glenn Esther Alexander is the chairperson. Helping Hands Food Pantry certification for 2027 September will take place September 9th and 10th from 9 to 1. If you have recertified, then disregard this announcement. You're cordially invited to Zion Rock Church annual Usher Day program taking place Sunday, September 20th at 3 p.m., where Reverend Philip McGee Sr. is the pastor and Reverend Joseph Lee is the guest speaker and Kate Griffin is the president. You're cordially invited to join us for their annual Men and Women Day program at St. James Missionary Baptist Church, Highway 49, Indianola, Mississippi, where Pastor Louis Cedric Reed is the pastor of the church. Their theme is Laborers in Christ United in Purpose. It's going to take place September 20th, 11 a.m. The colors are black and yellow. Thank you for your continued prayers and partnership in the gospel. We look forward to worshiping, praising, and rejoicing with you. Sister Leola Brown is the program chairman, where Pastor Cedric Reed is the pastor of the church. Sunday, you're invited. All youth and families throughout our community, come be a part of something bigger. A Youth Day, Sunday, September 20th, 2026, the third Sunday in September. We lead, we serve, we inspire. And one of the guest speakers will be Jerome Allen. All youth, one purpose, built together, different. Services start at 11 a.m. Volunteers, make it happen. Let's come together and make this Youth Sunday unforgettable. Taking place at New Hope Missionary Baptist Church, where Pastor Holmes is the pastor of the church. Welcome program for Reverend Olivia Booker, the newly appointed pastor of Evans Chapel United Methodist Church. Everyone is invited, all pastors, preachers, ministers, evangelists, community leaders, and the community. Taking place Sunday, September 20th, 2026, 3 p.m., a warm and heartfelt welcome. Celebrating their 125th church anniversary, Weeping Mary Baptist Church, 115 First Street, Isola, takes place on Sunday, September 20th, 2 p.m., but the theme is Building Bridges, Inspiring Lives, where Reverend Heron Wilson is the speaker of the hour. Pastor Maurice Allen is the pastor of the church. Pleasant Hill Missionary Baptist Church, Annual Women's Day. The guest speaker, Evangelist Carolyn Jefferson of Nemo Missionary Baptist Church, taking place Sunday, September 27, 11 a.m., where Jacqueline Jackson is the chairman of the program. Reverend Willie Smith is the pastor of the church. Mississippi State Department of Health, new releases. Please talk to your children about the effects of tobacco, flavoring, tobacco products, high school athletes, their strong relationship between youth smoking and depression, students who do poorly in school. All these are factors concerning tobacco use. Please contact the MSDH Healthy mobile app for more information. Food service pantry recertification and new applicants notice. The annual certification started in July. They're going to have a Labor Day registration, 9 to 1, 813 Martin Luther King Drive. And the game is on. It is official. They will be playing South Delta on tonight. Yeah, they'll be. It is official. The game has not been rescheduled. They will be playing South Delta starting at 7 p.m. And we'll be right here. I'll be sitting right here bringing it live streaming to you. 107.1 Power107.com. And you can watch the game live on those channels. Tonight, 7 o'clock. Come and watch it on streaming with WELZ. And I believe that's the night, September. The Tigers, OM McNair Tigers football season has begun. I believe they started on Tuesday night. September 9th, they play Yazoo County away, and it starts at 5:30. Go Tigers, green, gold pride. Support our football teams, please, and make sure that you pray and keep them lifted up, because they have a job to do as well as dealing with all these situations that's going on. They're focusing on winning. Oh, go Cowboys. There's going to be a rummage sale where Miss Rosetta Williams is sponsoring it. And the address is 2574 Witch Tree Road, Greenville, Mississippi. Taking place September 5th, starting at 6 a.m., every item there must go, and is selling for $2. 2574 Wichtree Road, Greenville, Mississippi. And I have one more announcement. I just thought about it. Miss Bobby Miller, we had this announcement earlier, and I don't know how we must have gotten rid of it. Immunity is community. Stronger together against HPV and cervical cancer. We announced this about a month ago, but we didn't do it because it was way in September. I think we got it in August. It got put away somewhere. Nearly all cervical cancers are caused by HPV. Together, we can increase awareness and support healthier futures for women and families. Community action. There's going to be a walk in... Yeah, Isola and Belzona.
2: That's all.
1: No, it's scheduled for September 26th. That's why we, I'm sorry, that's, we had it and we announced it, and I think that's why we put it away. So,
2: not the last one, but on Saturday.
1: But it's happening on September, Prevention Walk Saturday, September 26th, 9 to 12. Thank you, Miss Bobby. And that's, what, as the young people say, our bad, because we had it. But we thought it was over. Blame it on us and our forgetfulness, but it's a community action walk. Barbara Brooks Delta Health Center going to take place in Leland. They're going to have contact Shirley Ann Multipurpose Center in Metcalf. Humphreys County is going to meet at the courthouse, 102 Castleman Street, and in Isola. Thank you, Miss Bobby. Isola Multipurpose Building, 205 Julia Street. And a matter of fact, they're going to have one in Louise, too. Remember, yeah, they called? Right. And they're going to have the... I've got to get... I'm going to see if I can find that, because we had all that information. But if for more information, contact... Ooh, I don't know who it was that we contact. Debbie Hill, I'm going to call her and see the schedule, because they're going to have refreshments, and they're meeting in the park. They're going to start at the County Barn. We remember that. County Barn to the...
2: Don't guess.
1: Okay. All right, then. All right. Thank you, Miss Bobby, for reminding us. And that's all the announcements we have.
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0: I just can't stop praising the name of Jesus. 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It is 75 degrees on the outside. We can look for a high today of 97 degrees. Real feel in the vicinity, 104, 105. Partly cloudy with a slight chance of a stray shower possible during the day. Winds from the north-northwest, 5 to 10 miles per hour. We can look for a low tonight of 74 degrees. Partly cloudy skies. Wind again from the north-northeast, 5 to 10 miles per hour. That's a look at your weather. 1460 AM, Belzona, Mississippi, 100.3 W262DE, Yazoo City, Mississippi. Ms. Sherry, what's on your mind this morning?
1: You know, Pastor, we're following the news and the media attention to all these different things that are going on. And, you know, things are just, and personally, it's just me saying this now. Okay. It's not anybody else. This trial that's going on for the woman who killed their children.
0: Uh-huh.
1: They're about to declare a mistrial because there's one, they found out why it's going to be. There's only one person out of the 12 that disagrees with everyone else. My point is this. Democracy is defined by each one of us. My point is, whoever this number 12 is, and I may be wrong, that's just my opinion. If she disagrees, she disagrees. But the judge is saying they're going to have her, whoever this person is, man or woman, they're going to find out what the problem is and have them dismissed. Well, that's wrong because the jury is the most powerful thing in the world during that time. They're bigger than the judge. They make the decision, guilty or not guilty. Oh. So this one person is holding everything up. My point is this. I've seen it on movies. I've seen it personally in the courthouse. A lot of jurors don't care. They just go along with the program so they can get their money and go back to their jobs or mm-hmm. their homes or whatever. Mm-hmm. They really don't take it seriously. Obviously, this person is taking it seriously. He or she is holding up, and the judge is threatening to take them off the jury. Well, is that fair?
0: Anytime there is a mistrial,
1: mm-hmm.
0: that's the process they have to go through. That one... If your reasons are not substantial enough.
1: Mm-hmm.
0: And, you know, we can't tell a person how to think.
1: Exactly.
0: We hear the same information, but we perceive it differently.
1: Exactly.
0: And so that person has a right to his opinion.
1: They have a right.
0: And forgive me. That's why the many times I have been summoned for jury duty, I tell them I cannot make a favorable judge.
1: That's right.
0: I
1: don't want to be.
0: I cannot be fair and impartial.
1: That's right.
0: So, I'm not a good candidate. You mean, Jim, you a preacher? Uh-huh. Yes, I am. Mm-hmm. And you don't know the Bible. Tell me, don't judge nobody.
1: That's right. That is
0: so
1: true.
0: I can hear the evidence. Too many folks locked mm-hmm. up behind jail or wall uh-huh. that are innocent based upon circumstantial evidence.
1: And people just go along with
0: it.
1: They go. The 11 is saying, okay, she's guilty, and one person doesn't.
0: I just don't agree.
1: Hats off to that person. Mm-hmm. We are democracy.
0: Yeah.
1: They have that right. And I was disappointed that the judge just
0: going to
1: have a...
0: The judge.
1: I'm looking at it. He's going to have a talk with this juror to find out what their problem is.
0: Okay.
1: Why? Because they're causing the thing not to flow as they want or the prosecution wants.
0: That's what it should do. Have a talk with him.
1: That's
0: his job.
1: And whoever it is.
0: And if she can't convince him, mm-hmm. then mistrial.
1: It's a mistrial. So they got to do it all over again. Mm-hmm. So I'll say this. We've become such a non-democracy. Everybody's controlled by something. Our administration, they say this, and this is what we do. Is there anyone who can stand up for themselves? And the law is unfair, and it's supposed to be for justice. Well,
0: we already know. You said justice. How do you spell it? J-U-S-T-U-S or J-U-S-T-I-C-E?
1: Thank you. It's unfair. God, it works for the rich and don't work for the poor. It works for those who go along with the program. It doesn't work for those who don't. In this case.
0: I have to admit, I am happy that there are some people in the Red Party that are finally believing and speaking out on the Supreme Court that was hand-picked. The Supreme Court has violated the Constitution. They're changing the Constitution to fit their needs and to serve their king.
1: They were handpicked by their king,
0: and they're changing the Constitution
1: to fit his needs.
0: And more so his wants. And across the board, this is happening.
1: Everywhere.
0: From state to state, as well as nationally. So we see the trend.
1: Everything has to be one way or no way. And that's bad.
0: Yeah.
1: I hate that I'm in a country where
0: I was telling a friend of mine last week, you know, number one, the Democratic Party does not know how to run a campaign. They don't know how to fight. They don't know how to fight a win a campaign. They let folks say what they want to say, do what they want to do, and sit back and they tuck their tail and say nothing and do
1: and
0: nothing.
1: Say nothing.
0: Look, let me tell you something. The Bible tells me that the truth will set you free, and we hear lies.
1: And we hear them.
0: And it's sad. You hear me very well. It is sad. They know a lie, but they believe it.
1: And they carry it on because of the king. The threatening thing.
0: Because of their king.
1: Even in the midterm elections, if Trump is for a particular candidate, he wins. If he's not, they lose. I'm looking at this and I'm like, what is happening here? It's bad, but... And those are just my opinions.
0: Look, Maurice Allen, Jerry William, we do not represent WELZ. We do not represent Riley's Radio.
1: You.
0: This is us opinion.
1: Us opinion. Please help us, Lord. Where's democracy in this world?
0: It's prayer time. Pray for us, okay? As we go into prayer,
2: and kingdoms
0: we're adding to our private shall I got this
2: pass away
0: on yesterday. The same way I felt.
2: I wish you could say that with me. But there's something
0: the Cameron Price family, Dorothy,
2: that name. That may be a little new for some of you all. But the old folks knew it was just something about calling on the name of Jesus. And even when they couldn't sing that, they'd reach back and get an old hymn. And it...
0: Thank you. I pray for you.
2: How many of you all were blind? But now, thank God, I see. I used to hear my mama say, through many,
0: it is not built before.
2: Many dangers.

Father of Abraham, Isaac, and Jacob, our Father, the same Father that stepped out from behind the curtains of nowhere, stood up on the platform of nothing, and said, "Let there be light." And light came skipping down the streets of the universe, knocking down the doors of darkness. Our Father, the same Father that scooped out the valley, piled up the mountains, threaded the earth with rivers and lakes, painted the sky blue and the clouds white without a brush or a ladder. Our Father, same Father that put hydrogen in the air, sodium chloride in water, proteins in meat, and calcium in milk. Our Father, our created Father, that shaped this old body of mine and then breathed in it and gave me the breath of life. Yes, sir.

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I call you our Father because somebody needs you just like a father. Father, I want you to search my heart tonight. Find anything that shouldn't be there. Take it out tonight. Make us worthy to call on your name. Lord, somebody today is going to the operating room.

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Touch, touch, touch, touch, touch, touch, touch, right now, Lord. 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
1: If you own a company, manage a company, or work for a company of any kind, I hope you'll listen up today because I want to pass along a concept titled Job Posting, a way to unlock employee talent. I believe this concept will be of interest to you because it has the potential to help increase productivity, which in turn, if managed properly, will increase profits, and this in turn will mean more money for you. I'm sure you know the only way employees can get a sizable raise is when their company earns a profit. To begin, here's something a lot of employees and perhaps a few managers may not know. A company's future growth depends largely upon its ability to make the best use of its greatest resource, existing employees. Yet, as a company and its workforce grows, it becomes increasingly difficult for management to identify employees who are qualified for promotions. The November 1983 edition of the Small Business Report contained this article, Job Posting, A Way to Unlock Employee Talent. And it contained some excellent ideas. First, since we always want to know what's in it for me, here are the benefits of job posting. Number one, more challenging work. Two, new decision-making responsibilities. Three, better use of employee talent. Four, better opportunities for advancement. And this, of course, means better pay. However, to be viewed as a promotion, the new positions must give employees more difficult or demanding responsibilities and the authority to make work decisions previously made by others. Sounds interesting, doesn't it? Without these challenges and opportunities, a promotion is little more than an excuse for management to give a title change and a pay increase. Here's one of the key ingredients for gaining the greatest benefit from a job posting program. Promotional opportunity must be supported by a formal company-wide system. Otherwise, it remains only a vague concept. However, in most companies, not all jobs are posted. Excluded positions usually include senior management jobs requiring highly specialized skills and jobs created to capitalize on the expertise of one individual. Now, there's much more on this article, and if you're curious and would like to have a copy, just drop us a note in care of our great sponsor. They're the ones that make this program possible. Well, that's it for today's program. Thank you for listening. On behalf of Jim Davidson, the program author and producer, this is Dave McCree, leaving you with one final thought. And one of the most important things we could ever share with you. The person who gets ahead is the one who does more than necessary and keeps on doing it.
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0: here's my home going. Don't worry about me. Just another soldier going to be with the Lord. And
1: that consoled me. She was tired, you know. So, but we will miss her and love her. The Haynes are a matter of fact. A couple of weeks ago, they were at a NAAC meeting, being honored for all that they do.
0: Mm-hmm.
1: So now she's gone home. Let us be mindful and thankful for the legacy of Miss Jamie Haynes. All right, it is 7:35 on this TGIF, a Friday before the 3-day weekend. The schools are out, jobs are closed, the banks and post offices and everybody's closed but us. We have to keep working, but that's okay. You know why? Because this is to whom much is given, much is required, and this is our calling. So we're praying that, and tune in with us. Tell us where's the beef? I'll be looking for the beef. I don't cook anymore. I find like the hookers, everybody, Hindu, where's the beef? You know, people lazy like me, I'm looking for the smoke and the fire and the beef. So let's be mindful and please be careful. Mr. Jose, Pastor Jose Watson, I'm sure if he's listening, he's going to give us a report. Don't let him be blessing you this weekend, please.
0: He called. He won't. He.

0: He will bless them.
1: He calls it a blessing. I love his humor. But listen to what he's saying now. He's going to bless you. Don't let Jose was, because he turns into a different person when he got that hat on. I've seen it. You can see him. You're going to call him and kill me. So Sherry, yeah, well, I'm just telling the truth. Don't let Jose Watson
0: bless you.
1: And y'all know who he is. All right, we're going to get started with the birth. It's a wonderful thing to know this community. We know everybody. And when you say a name, Jose Watson, he's a pastor, but he's also an MHB. You don't want to touch that part. Do good, okay? And you got to do right. You got to do right. And don't need to argue with it. Well, Pastor, you know me. Yeah, I do. I'm going to bless you anyway. All right. Good morning. We're going to start with the announcements. And I hope everybody has a great day today. There is a fire ordinance in effect. No burn notice for Humphreys County. It is unlawful for any person to start or maintain or cause to be started or maintained any open ground fire or any fire in an open can, barrel, or other open containers for the purpose of burning or consuming refuse, or garbage, except for provided in the fire prevention code of the city and as permitted under local and state air pollution control regulations. Burning of refuse or garbage is not permitted on any street within the city or on public or private property within the city limits. So you can't even burn it on your own property. So if you do it, you're going to be blessed, as Jose says. You're going to be blessed even on your property. This is a written ordinance. So please be mindful of the fires, because everything is dry. A fire can get out of hand so quickly. And so let's stop it before it begins. Bias Funeral Home announces the funeral services for the late Joe Cameron Price, age 16, of our solo will take place on Saturday, September 5th, 2026, at the Humphreys County Gymnasium, 700 Corn Street, Belzona. Public visitation will be on today from 3 to 6, and family hour will be from 2 to 3. And it was scheduled to be at Bias. It will take place at White Star. Got a call from the staff there on yesterday. It will be held, the public visitation and family visitation will be at White Star Missionary Baptist Church on George B. Avenue. The burial will be at New Rising Star Isola, where Elder Elijah Walker will be officiating. The survivors include James Young, Shantisha Price, four brothers, Jamarian Young, Jacobin Price, August Harris, MC Robinson, Amia Harris, Jakiria Hudson, Shandaya Robinson, and Akilah Bye, and a host of other relatives and friends. Everybody, please be safe and mindful of that service. These are young people. They may not do things the way we do it, older citizens, but just be mindful and be with them as they say goodbye to their classmates as well. They're going to do it their way. Y'all know how they do it. So let's be mindful and start praying right now that all goes well. Christian Fellowship Church of God in Christ Choir presents pre-pastoral praise and worship service September 5th, 5 p.m., where they will be featuring Trinity House of Prayer, All Nation House of Prayer, Christian Standing Up for Jesus, Empowering Temple, McLean Chapel, Word of Life, Christian Fellowship, and is pastored by Elijah Walker. You're cordially invited to Sunday morning prayer breakfast, Fellowship, Faith, and Unity for all bishops, pastors, ministers, laymen of the gospel, politicians, as well as the concerned members of the community. It's taking place September 6th, 7 a.m. That's on Sunday. September 6th, 7 to 8 a.m. Come join us at Upper Room Fellowship Ministries. 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You can RSVP at 470-902-0498. And it's taking place at the church where Pastor Dr. Clara Reed is the overseer and founder of the church on Highway 49, Arizona. The members of New Rising Star invite you to their 100-year church anniversary along with their regular service on Sunday, September 6th, 11:30 a.m., 2252 Beasley Fire Road. All are welcome. Blessings to you. This is from the church where Pastor Ricky Spell is the pastor. Women's Day program, September 6th, time 3 p.m. Women Chosen, Prayer, and Position. We invite you to join us at the Latter Rain Worship Center, 1010 Bankhead Drive, where the guest speaker, Prophetess Brenda Martin of Redeemed Church of God in Christ. Come be a part of the move of God. The colors are gold, purple, or white. Thanking you in advance from Apostle Peggy Matthews, the pastor, evangelist, Minister Alexander is the chairperson. Helping Hands Food Pantry recertification, September 9th and 10th from 9 to 1. St. James Missionary Baptist Church, Highway 49, Indianola, where Reverend Lewis Cedric Reed is the pastor, invites you to their annual Men and Women's Day program, where Pastor Lisa Reed Day will be the guest speaker for the special occasion. The theme is Laborers in Christ, United in Purpose, taking place September 20th, 11 a.m., and the colors are black and yellow. Thank you for your continued prayer and partnership in the gospel. And this is from the chairperson, Sister Leola Brown, where Pastor Cedric Reed is the pastor of the church. You're cordially invited to Zion Rock Missionary Baptist Church Annual Ushers Day Program, Sunday, September 20th, and begins at 3 p.m. Reverend Philip McGee is the pastor, and Reverend Joseph Lee will be the guest speaker. This is from the president, Sister Kate Griffin. Youth Sunday, you're invited. All youth and families throughout our community, come be a part of something bigger. It's taking place at New Hope MB Church, Jody Thurman Street, on Sunday, September 20th, 2026. They will have powerful worship, youth-led program, a word that will impact fun and fellowship, where Pastor Burrow Holmes is the pastor of the church. Welcome program for their newly pastor, Reverend Olivia Booker, taking place at Evans Chapel, Missionary United Mission Baptist Church. Evans Chapel United Methodist Church. Let me get it right.
0: What's her name?
1: Olivia
0: Booker. Olivia, okay.
1: Olivia Booker. Mm-hmm. All pastors, preachers, ministers, evangelists, community leaders, and the community are invited. And it's taking place Sunday, September 20th, 3 p.m., where the newly elected pastor, Reverend Olivia, will be honored and to start her new tenure at the church. Celebrating 125th church anniversary, Weeping Mary Baptist Church, 115 First Street, Isola, will take place on Sunday, September 20th, 2026, 2 p.m., with the guest speaker, Reverend Herod Wilson, and our very own Pastor Maurice Allen, the pastor of the church. Pleasant Hill Missionary Baptist Church, annual Women's Day, Sunday, September 27th, 11 a.m. The guest speaker, Evangelist Carolyn Jefferson of Nebo Missionary Baptist Church, Christian Women Journey Toward God's Expectations, where Jacqueline Jackson is the chairperson, Reverend Smith is the pastor of the church. The Mississippi State Department of Health releases, as students return to school and spend more time with peers, it's important to remind them of the dangers of smoking. Students who do poorly in school have low self-esteem or are from lower socioeconomic status are more likely to use tobacco products. There is a strong relationship between youth smoking and depression, anxiety, and stress. High school athletes are more likely to use smokeless tobacco than non-athletes. Genetic factors may make quitting smoking harder for young people. Flavoring make tobacco products more appealing to youth. Most high school students and middle school students who use e-cigarettes and nicotine pouches reported using a flavored variety. So they're sprucing it up with flavor. Talk to your children about the effects of smoking. Food service pantry recertification taking place September 7th, and that's on Labor Day. You can go to 813 Dr. Martin Luther King Drive, Arizona. New Pilgrim Rest Missionary Baptist Church, 117 South Edward Street. I solely invite you to their Musicians Appreciation, honoring Evangelist Bobby Miller, taking place September 27th, 11 a.m., where the guest speaker will be Reverend Allen Henderson. Hope to see you there. All right, y'all, it's football. Are you ready for some football? It is officially stated that the game at South Delta will take place. It will take place starting at 7 p.m. Go, Cowboys! You've been waiting, waiting, waiting. I know you're ready to kick some behind. Bring that win on, that W as they call it. Bring the W on back to Humphreys County. I love it when they call in. They call me on Friday night. Matter of fact, I'm sitting here airing the program. We air the program on power107.com where you can actually watch them. 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And we'll be streaming it from the station right here. I'll be here streaming it for you. So get there and let's support our Humphreys County Cowboys! I've been waiting for this as well. So let's start praying right now that all works out. All these schools are in anxiety, stress mode. There, I'm sure there's going to be security and everything else there. So please, let's start praying now that everything works out well. They get there safely. They come back. Children deserve to be free and enjoy their school. So let's start praying for them now. But they're going to be at South Delta, 7 p.m. And the Tigers. Oh, your Magnet Tigers, they played on Tuesday night. They played South, speaking of South Delta, and they whooped them then. Okay, high school team, y'all go do the same. But on September 9th, they'll be in Yazoo County, starting at 5:30. So we have two teams. These young men are, just watch them. They may be on NFL station one day. Never know. Let's put them in place, all right? There's going to be a rummage sale sponsored by Miss Rosetta Williams at 2574 Witch Tree Road, Greenville, Mississippi. Everything must go. And she's letting everything go for just $2. Now, you can't even buy a pop these days for $2, okay? So, she's having a sale, 2574 Witch Tree Road, Greenville, Mississippi, and it starts at 6 a.m. Greenville, Mississippi. Oh, this is a thank you, Miss Bobby, for reminding us that there's going to be a walk in Humphreys County for cervical cancer and HPV awareness prevention walk taking place Saturday, September 26th, 9 a.m. till 12. Immunity is community, stronger together against HPV and cervical cancer. The walks are going to take place in Humphreys County at 102 Castleman Street, Belzona. That's starting at the courthouse. and Isola at the Multi-Purpose Center, 205 Julia Street, Isola, and it's going to start taking place in Louise, Mississippi, and it's going to start at the County Barn, and they're going to have several different things going on at that time. Evangelist Hill and her mission with the charts and all, they're going to be having things going on as well. So get to the WAPS, September 26th, starting, I'm not sure y'all let us know what time. It says 9 a.m. to 12, and I'm sure everybody else is around that time. They're all simultaneously doing them together. So Humphreys County, Louise, and Isola. And that's all the announcements we have in our book. If we have more announcements of any sort, give us a call at 662-247-1744. And the lines are open for, ooh, it's a hot day today, boy. We fired up on so many things. Oh, my goodness. Along with just being sent by our beloved Miss Janie Haynes and Miss Doc Washington this week, things are moving. So let's move safely and swiftly along with it. We're going to go on and get started because it's 7:52 on this TGIL. Pastor, good morning.
0: Good morning, Sister Sherry. How are you on this morning? And good morning to our radio listening audience. We are so happy to be coming to your homes, your automobiles, and your jobs by way of the Delta's best in good gospel music. You know, we're getting ready for our birthdays, and I just want to throw this out as we're making preparation for the birthday. You know, many Christians grow up in church, but they never grow in Christ. They know hymns, but they don't know Him. They know hymns, H-Y-M-E-N-S, but they don't know capital H-I-M. Mm. Oh, I wish that they'd all get to know Jesus before death angel knock on that door. Okay. I just had to get that out. We do welcome your call, 662-247-1744, September the 4th, Friday, time to get paid Friday. Where's my money? Uh-huh. Eagle fly on Friday.
2: For some.
0: Yeah.
2: Not us. No vacation. Well, no jig.
0: Well, happy birthday on this Friday. Sharita Holman, happy birthday to you, Sharita Holman. Coming from Mabel Holman, Ann Holman, the McCormick family, Carolyn Young, John and Carrie King. Happy birthday, Miss Sharita Holman. Linda Howard with the birthday today. Happy birthday to Linda Howard from Jackie Hampton, from Sarissa Hampton, from the Howard family. Miss Metris Anderson with the birthday. Happy birthday to Metris. Now, this is one of the ladies. You know how her name is spelled?
2: How?
0: M-E-T-R-I-C.
2: Like the metric.
0: Metric.
2: Wow.
0: Uh-huh. Okay. But it's Metris.
2: Metris.
0: Yes.
2: I guess you can say. There's so many pronunciations for these letters nowadays. In our days, it said Metris, and that's what it was.
0: Metris Anderson, happy birthday to you from your brother Bud, from your goddaughter Wendy Smith, from all of your brothers, your nieces and nephews. Metris Anderson, happy birthday to you. Aaliyah Smith with the birthday today. Happy 25th birthday to you, Aaliyah, coming from London, from Ashley, Shahara, from all of your brothers, your aunts, uncles, cousins, and your little boy. Happy birthday, Aaliyah Smith. Jerry Kidd with the birthday today. Happy birthday, Jerry Kidd. Dorothy Gaines with the birthday. Happy birthday to Miss Dorothy Gaines from the Gaines family. Tiara Cotton, happy birthday, Tiara Cotton, from the Cotton family. Nicholas Wright, 26 today. Happy 26th birthday to you from Della. Kester Nuttall has the birthday today, 18. Happy birthday to you from Saul and Linda Nuttall, Shirley Common, from the Common, the Nuttall, the Chin family. Judy Lewis, in remembrance with a birthday. Roy Caesar with the birthday in remembrance from Rose, Katie, Mary, Johnny, Gene Caesar. Happy birthday to Roy Caesar. K. Kelsey Davis, 13 today. Happy 13th birthday to you from LaTanya, from Helen. Happy birthday, Kelsey Davis. Kimberly Smith with the birthday. Happy birthday to you from the Smith family, the Kendall family, the Kitchen family. And Ethel Kimber with the birthday today. Happy birthday to you, Ethel Kimber, from the Kimber family, the Collin family, the Caesar and the Kitchen family. John and Carrie King. Happy anniversary to you, John and Carrie King, from Ann Holman, Mabel Holman, the McCormick family, from Sherita Holman, from the King and the Minor family. John and Carrie King, happy anniversary. Ashanti Roby turns 20 today. Happy 20th birthday to you, Ashanti Roby, from Grandmama Patricia. Melvin Young with a birthday. In remembrance from Carolyn Young from the Young family. Freddie Walker, happy birthday to you, Freddie Walker, from the Walker family. Asia Waller, happy birthday to Asia Waller from LaFonta, from Empress Mahogany, from the entire Waller family. Monica Robinson with a birthday, 28 today. Happy 28th birthday to you from Willie Richardson. Sammy Foreman, happy birthday is going out to Sammy Foreman, from Billy Foreman, from Chandra Foreman, Hester Gester. Happy birthday, Sammy Foreman. Mr. Charles Bias with a birthday. Happy birthday to Charles Bias from Emma, Mabel, from Brenda Price. Happy birthday, Charles Bias. Antonio Fields with a birthday, 35 today. Happy 35th birthday to you from Margaret, Audrey, Valisa, and Emma. Lisa Felton has a birthday today. Happy birthday to you, Lisa Felton. And happy birthday is going out to Cleveland Pepper. Ooh. Coming from your wife. If I had my ticket Lord, can I ride?
2: There you go.
0: Oh, yeah.
2: Famous for that song.
0: Oh, yeah. Famous for that song.
2: Famous for all his songs, but he is
0: still singing.
2: Yeah, he is still singing.
0: Uh-huh. Okay. Mm-hmm. And happy anniversary going out to Andre and Arivian Banks. Happy 16th anniversary to you guys from Roscoe and Martha, from Norma, from Courtney. Happy birthday to you from the entire Shields family, Andre and Arivian Banks. Happy 16th anniversary. These are all of the birthdays and anniversaries that are in my book. I do welcome your calls during this time, 662-247-1744.
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2: Pastor, I want to send a special shout-out to Miss Niecy Washington. Oh, you know what? She's just such a beautiful spirit, a beautiful young lady, and I do understand that, you know, she lost her husband a couple of months ago.
0: Yeah.
2: And you know what? She's a shy person. Well, Niecy, I'm going to not be shy for you, okay? But Sherry, I'm kind of shy. Okay, well, I'll do the not-so-shy stuff for you. I love you, and we are continuing to think of you. I love Niecy. I worked in the courthouse with her. Beautiful spirit. You never heard her raise a voice. She was always so dainty and beautiful and all that. So,
0: always.
2: Niecy, so every day, just keep tuning in. I'll say it for you.
0: But you know what? And I've never seen her sister.
2: None of them. They are
0: so mannerable.
2: They really are. And they sit together.
0: And cordial, kind.
2: Yes.
0: Yeah.
2: Just
0: well, I guess that's the Hicks in them.
2: That's the Hicks in them.
0: Those Hicks are some nice people.
2: Them Hicks.
0: They really.
2: Okay.
0: I didn't say that. Sherry, not just hiccups.
2: So I told you now. Okay, you shy? Okay, I'll take up the slack for you. Well, Nisha would never say anything like that. Maybe she says it undercover, but I say it out loud.
0: Let me share this. And Nisha, I hope you're listening.
2: Mm-hmm.
0: 8 things, and share this for you too.
2: Okay.
0: 8 things you'll probably never know.
2: Okay.
0: Number one, someone out there once fell for you and never told you.
2: Oh, I like that.
0: Mm-hmm. Number two, you made a stranger's day just by being you.
2: Oh.
0: Okay. Number three, someone still remembers something you did years ago.
2: Oh.
0: Number four, you've been the reason someone kept going.
2: Oh.
0: Number five, your name has come up in conversation about the best person someone knows. Maybe your name ain't come up in
2: yes,
0: that.
2: Yes, it did. Go ahead. I'll just say me. Go
0: number,
2: ahead.
0: Number six. Someone defended you when you weren't even in the room.
2: Oh, yeah.
0: Number seven. There's someone who checks your messages and smile. And number eight. Your life inspires people who will never say a word.
2: Oh.
0: Isn't that something?
2: And I was talking about Nisha like that. I mean, not that she's in thinking about me, but she has inspired me for enough. I used to work with her at Cheryl Enterprise. Same way, quiet, beautiful, worked at the courthouse. She inspires people without saying a word. So Nisha,
0: without saying a word.
2: Uh-huh. Without saying a word. That's a special. You know what? You have things that are so on point.
0: I think so. WELZ, good morning. WLZ, good morning.
4: Good morning, Pastor. How are y'all doing this morning?
0: I am well, Brother Roscoe. How are you today?
2: Ding, ding, ding.
4: I'm great.
0: You know why he called in?
4: I'm calling to wish my daughter,
0: Regan
4: Bank, and Andre Bank a happy anniversary on today.
0: That ain't why you called in. You called in because you thought we were talking about you.
4: I can't hardly hear you.
2: He can't hear us. That's why he ain't saying
0: that. Oh, that's why.
2: Let me turn it up louder.
0: Look, good morning, Brother Roscoe Shield. How are you today?
2: Hey, Roscoe.
0: Can you hear me now?
2: So it must be
0: are we on?
2: Yeah. Okay, there we go. Okay, hey, Roscoe, you can hear us
4: now? Hello, Pap Junior. What's up, Pap Junior?
2: That was my bag. I had the mics there. Okay, now, Pastor Allen said your name early this morning.
0: I'm
2: going to tell on him. He was talking about you early this morning without you even hearing it.
0: Yeah, I talked about you behind your back.
4: you say you can't say something from to my face.
2: I told you. You're going to have some fun back.
0: Well, you know what? I'm mad enough. Whatever I say about you behind your back, I will say it to your face. You all right with me.
4: Okay.
2: Now say what you were going to say because the mics were down, Maurice.
4: I was called to wish Arabian Banks and Andre Bank a happy anniversary on today.
2: Who is that? Who are those people?
4: My oldest daughter. My oldest daughter.
2: Your oldest daughter. They are close family. I tell you.
0: How many children do they have?
4: How many children we have? Two girls, two daughters.
2: How many does she have, you asked?
0: Two sons.
2: Okay.
0: How many children does she have? She and Andre.
4: She got three children.
2: Okay.
0: All girls, all boys, half and half?
4: Two girls and one boy.
2: You pushing it now, Pastor. We're asking him all them questions.
0: Okay. I just want to put it down beside him, you know, so I'll know. Okay. Yeah. For my record.
2: Okay.
0: Well, I like to keep a good record, Roscoe. I'm like you, okay?
2: Mm-hmm.
4: Okay, then.
2: Uh-huh.
4: Well, okay, good, great.
2: Well, we love you, Roscoe, and you know, we were talking about you this morning. We speak of you without you even hearing us, because we love you.
4: Okay, we love y'all too.
2: All right.
0: Okay, bro.
2: Bye-bye.
0: Okay.
4: Y'all have a good day.
0: All and right, you bye-bye. As well. All right. We do welcome your call. That's 662-247-1744. And talking about Antonio Field, I don't know him, but I know Margaret Field. I know mm-hmm. Audrey Field, mm-hmm. Melissa Kitchen, mm-hmm. and Emma Field.
2: Yeah.
0: You okay. know, I don't know who Antonio belonged to, mm-hmm. but I do know the Fields family. Okay. Miss Emma Field drove bus for many years.
2: Many, many, many years.
0: Yes.
2: You know, uh-huh. in those days, we had people who stayed in place for years,
0: uh-huh.
2: watched all of us grow up, and we'll never forget them. So that's the case with Mrs. Haynes. She had our children. She had me. She had my children, kept them in church, had them sing and speak. They can speak now because of Mrs. Haynes. So during that time, and now you go to, I say Super Valley. You go to Super Valley one day, they got this group. The next day,
0: somebody else.
2: So people don't stick and say like they used to.
0: Well, you know, I actually think people today do not value work ethics.
2: Yeah.
0: If you had a good work ethic,
2: mm-hmm.
0: the company won't let you go home.
2: Yeah.
0: You know, there are people, they get a job, they get a paycheck, and they don't show up.
2: Mm-hmm. You don't see them anymore.
0: You don't see them anymore. Mm-hmm. But a good work ethic,
2: mm-hmm.
0: you like to feel the money, you like to spend your own money mm-hmm. along with your mama's and your dad's money, mm-hmm. you like to have your own money, mm-hmm. and so you go to work.
2: That's right, and you stick with it.
0: And you stick with it. So I mean, when there's a changeover, it's not that the owners are putting you out. You put yourself out.
2: And a matter of fact, Pastor, just this a point as you start working, the better you are, you get promoted. I've gotten many jobs, and I ain't talking about me. I'm just saying how life is.
0: Uh-huh.
2: I've went into a place in one position, ended up with something better.
0: Well,
2: but you got to stay with it.
0: Most jobs, you start at ground level.
2: There you go.
0: And you work your way up.
2: Oh, that's right.
0: And, so we understand a lot of time at ground level, you take a lot of stuff.
2: Yeah.
0: But you need to be strong enough to deal with the stuff.
2: You got to go take a shower. You gotta,
0: yeah, that's right. Wash it off.
2: Off you.
0: That's right.
2: And then watch how, and this is how God works. And Pastor and I love Pastor because he'd be trying to make me explain things. When you take all this, God sees that. And he will, your rewards are coming. You know, I tell my kids all the time, baby, get y'all some tissues, put them by the bed. When everybody go to sleep, cry and keep on moving.
0: And keep on going.
2: Keep on going. I want to say good morning to our circuit clerk. We ain't talk about him in a minute. MJ, Mr. Marvin Jeff Jones. Mr. Marvin, I ain't heard from him, I ain't seen him.
0: Well, I saw him. He actually came to Green Grove on Sunday. With his mother.
2: This past Sunday. MJ. Okay, well, I'm waiting for him to just, like he always do. We see a big, tall, handsome man come through the door. There he is. So we miss you, MJ, and we hope you're recuperating well. And that means that Tamika got to drive. Tamika, God bless.
0: Between Tamika and Gabby. And Sylvia, and
2: Brenda,
0: and Joanne. Oh yeah, they don't look.
2: And his
0: He don't have to want much of nothing.
2: He's sitting back. Thank y'all, Reverend. He's real humble. Thank y'all, Reverend. But this is the lives that he's touched and they're seeing.
0: Yes.
2: His staff in place. The office is open all the time. He ain't worried about stuff. So we love you and we miss you. And I'm just used to seeing him. This time of year, we'll hear his voice on the radio for the football games. He won't be doing it for now.
0: WELZ, good morning.
5: What y'all say? You know the truth, don't you?
2: Oh, yeah. MJ!
5: Y'all know the truth.
2: Oh, yes. I miss him. He going to be everywhere making sure everybody. And there you are. Good morning, our state representative. How are you?
5: Good morning. Good morning. Happy Friday.
2: Okay.
5: Happy Friday to everybody.
0: Mm-hmm.
5: Thank you. Thank you. Thank you. I was getting ready to give y'all a call to tell
2: praise
5: you
2: report.
5: All.
2: Praise report.
5: Yes.
2: Okay.
5: Yes. Yes. He is progressing along very well. He is kind of getting out a little bit more, of course. I told him he got over there to Cleveland and gave our legislative panel a mouthful on Tuesday. So.
2: Did he? He spoke on Tuesday? He was in Cleveland on Tuesday?
5: He was in Cleveland redistricting here. So I said, he said to y'all legislators, I had to turn around and look. I said, hey, you know you're married to one of those people, right?
2: Oh, yeah. God. He's back.
5: Realize you're married to one of these folks, aren't you? But he gave us a mouthful on this redistricting that's out there. So,
2: wow.
5: But we're so proud of him making the stance that he's making, and we appreciate him and his work. He's working. He's working that phone and on that laptop. Now, that's
0: okay.
5: For sure.
2: So he's working
5: and getting ready.
2: He's right there still working, and we just can't see him.
5: You just can't see him, and he's working me. That's what
2: that was going to be my next statement. Let me pray, God help her. God help her. Been there, done that. Amen.
5: That's right.
2: You're
5: that's
2: the
5: right.
2: The husband caretaker. Woo!
5: That's right. That's
2: MJ.
5: Right. But I want to tell you all, thank you so much to everybody for the continued prayers, the support. He's coming on alone, and God has really, really blessed him.
2: Yeah.
5: It's remarkable that, you know, from that accident, that it wasn't worse than what it is. But, no, it's not remarkable. Uh-huh. It's a blessing.
2: Blessing,
5: let me say
2: yo. That. There you
5: it's
2: go. There
5: a pure
2: you go.
5: Blessing that mm-hmm. he is as he is. And, again, thank y'all so much. But I had to say this also. Ms. Niecy is just, my God. Goodness.
2: Oh, yes. Oh, yes.
5: She is the sweetest lady you ever want to meet. Just always so humble and always just smiling. And I just love her so much. Her entire family, her and the entire family, I just love them. But I'm telling you, she is truly, though, a quiet storm, don't you? Make a man. Don't y'all make me need to mad. But she's still going to say, y'all.
2: Does she actually get mad? She gets mad?
5: Girl, you know, she wouldn't be mad.
2: A time or two?
5: You seen the wrath of Niecy?
2: I want to say, you seen the wrath of Niecy?
5: I'm telling you, but Miss Niecy is just
2: she
5: was a jewel. And she was the most loyal, I can tell you this. She told me, and I can appreciate it so much. She told me, she said, Tamika, I walked in this door with you, and I'm walking out with you. And she is the one that gave me her word. She stuck to it. And if I couldn't depend on nobody at no other time, I could depend on her, but I could depend on my entire staff.
2: Mm-hmm.
5: My entire staff. Mm-hmm. But I tell you, when y'all talk about my girl, Ms. Niecy, I just had to call in and tell her thank you and tell the community thank y'all for having such a sweet person to stand right there beside me.
2: Mm-hmm. And we miss her and
5: indeed.
2: We love her. And whatever she's going through, we got her. We love you.
5: Yes.
2: And I told her she's shy. I'm going to be not shy for her, okay?
5: Yes, Marvin said he has the dream team from 1994 Chicago Bulls. I said,
2: yes,
5: but baby, I had the Lakers team. I don't know what you're talking about. Between Miss Sharon, Miss Niecy, and Chevalier, and all these other folks, baby, I had the team, baby.
2: Yes, you did. Yes, that's how That's how y'all were able to do what y'all do. Even MJ, beautiful staff, those ladies down there, and I have to blow my horn, my baby.
5: They're
2: going
5: right.
2: to make sure that y'all do what y'all need to do. They're going to be there. Thank you so much. All
5: they
2: right, Miss Tamika.
5: Sharing the torch, so thank y'all so much.
2: All right. And good morning, MJ. We miss you, and we love him, okay?
5: All right.
0: We love
5: thank
0: both
5: y'all.
0: Of you guys.
5: Love y'all,
0: and thank
5: County
0: both of you for your services.
2: All right.
5: Okay. Thank you.
2: All
5: thank
2: right,
5: you.
2: Bye-bye.
5: All right. Talk to you later. Bye-bye.
2: All right. And you know what? We're going to make this today, if it's okay. Pastor has to leave. We're going to make it. Who do you think of? You just read that. Could you read that one more time, Pastor?
0: Yeah, I will.
2: That was so beautiful. We're going to make this a day of having people to say something without them even knowing it.
0: Yeah.
2: That is so beautiful.
0: On today, 8 things you'll probably never know. Number one, someone out there once felt for you and never told you. Number two, you made a stranger's day just by being you. Number three, someone still remembers something kind you did years ago. Mm-hmm. Number four, you've been the reason someone kept on going. Mm-hmm. Number five, your name has come up in conversations about the best person someone knows. Mm-hmm. Number six, someone defended you when you weren't even in the room. Mm-hmm. Number seven, there's someone who checks your messages and smile. Mm-hmm. Your life inspires people. The number eight, your life inspires people who will never say a word.
2: Wow.
0: Isn't that something?
2: That is so beautiful.
0: And you know, what that really boils down to is your character. Yeah. You know, I oftentimes say your attitude is who people see.
2: Mm-hmm.
0: Your character is who you are when nobody is looking.
2: Right, yeah.
0: You know, yeah. So a lot of people, attitude and character are different.
2: Mm-hmm.
0: In front of you, my attitude is rosy.
2: Mm-hmm.
0: But away from you, I can be a hellion.
2: Okay.
0: Who I am when nobody is looking. Mm-hmm. And the thing is, hopefully that an individual life lines up in public with who he is or she is in private.
2: That's right.
0: Hopefully their lives line up. Mm-hmm. And with that being said, people can see who you are. People learn lessons. I tell you all the time, people are watching you.
2: Yeah, and that's true. That is true.
0: People are watching you. And you may impact a person never knowing you impacted that individual.
2: Well, I love what you're saying. And that is so personal and so touching. And you know, let's start acknowledging people. I talk about different people that I love, and it's not that they're bigger or better than anyone else. But when you have touched my life, as a matter of fact, I'm gonna say good morning to Mr. Walton. 12 years old, and he got me from Tuvine, and I'm still Sunday. He up there singing. There you go. So, but I'm sending out a special shout out, and she spoke of you yesterday. Today is going to be recognize someone who has touched your life, Miss Willella Richardson.
0: Yes.
2: Mm-hmm. She is such an a former teacher. Yes, she is, and still loving on children.
0: On children.
2: Mm-hmm. She's Miss Willella. We love you. She said, I saw you, Pastor. I said, did you? Well, let me get in on it, too. So today is going to be touch somebody's life that didn't know it.
0: Turn your radio down, please. Turn your radio down, please.
6: I am, and good morning. I'm pressing it down. Good morning.
0: Good morning, Miss Brenda.
6: Happy Friday. And guess what? Y'all can be on Monday if you want.
0: She was gonna be on Monday.
2: She meant it.
6: We gonna send them the cheering hole today, Mama. my parents, get ready, cause y'all babies gonna be at home celebrating the day
2: for three days. Yeah, that's
6: three
2: good,
6: beautiful days. Yeah. I'm so excited. Uh-huh. I don't know what to do. Mm-hmm. And I was just telling everybody this morning. I said, "Hey, we done survived August.
2: Uh-huh.
6: We didn't have a day off.
2: Mm-hmm.
6: September, we gonna have a day off. October, we gonna have fall break off." November we gonna have Thanksgiving. December we gonna have Christmas off.
0: So you already counted the off days.
2: She already know the dates. She don't know what else is happening. She know when she gonna be off.
6: I want to tell y'all right now.
0: Uh-huh.
6: We gonna have some days off.
2: I love that. I ain't mad at you.
6: Uh-huh. Happy birthday to everyone that's having a birthday. Happy anniversary to all those beautiful couples. And to Miss Niecy, I hear y'all talking about her. Talking about her. Mm-hmm. And I used to call it slow motion. She was already... Mm-hmm. Yeah, but she was moving when she had to move.
2: Yeah, and she was always moving, too. Yeah.
6: Always moving. Mm-hmm. And Tamika didn't have to worry about her being on time because she was on jockey time, baby. I tell people, jockey was one of the best things happened to me because it taught me how to work.
2: Yeah.
6: And you had to be on time. Mm-hmm. We were working in there.
2: Jesus, help me, Lord.
6: I'm talking about working. The clock, that man hit that button, they don't turn the button off. Pop, pop, pop. Mm-hmm. Them sewing machines started sewing.
2: Rolling, didn't it? Okay.
6: Yes.
2: Okay.
6: And I loved it. I loved it. But once, sometime now, I said, I don't want to see that place. But they didn't stop me for 19 years. I went there.
0: Wow.
6: But y'all have a great, great weekend and whatever. And Rev Allen, you be safe on that road. I'm praying for you. And let's pray for Ms. De Haynes family, you know.
0: Yes. Oh,
6: yes. She was our principal. She's my PE teacher.
2: Mm-hmm.
6: Every day you put on them navy blue shorts and white t-shirts and gym shoes. Going in that gym, if it was your day.
2: That's right.
6: Every day. And we're going to miss her, and I tell them all the time, the year her and Mr. Haynes got married, I was born that year.
0: Uh-huh.
2: So you've been known all your life, all your life.
6: And Mr. Haynes asked me, said, when was you born? I said, July at the NAACP program. He said, well, I'm going to go back and look. I believe we got married on your birthday.
2: Okay.
6: I hadn't heard back or I hadn't looked it up.
0: Mm-hmm.
6: But they were beautiful. We loved the Haynes family. Mm-hmm. He touched some lives and she touched some lives.
2: Mm-hmm. That's right.
6: So let's pray for them and pray for our families and everything. And we are traveling to Rolling Fork tonight.
2: Yeah, it's on. It's on.
6: It's on.
2: And if they can't get...
6: That's all I got today.
2: All right, Miss Bridal. Well, counting your 3 days, we don't have to worry about announcing when y'all are off, because you'll let us know.
6: I sure will.
2: All right, then,
6: Brenda. One time I'll let you know.
2: All right, thank you. All right.
6: All right, y'all. Have a good one.
0: All right, okay. Thank you, love. Have a great day yourself. Right. A great weekend.
6: All right.
0: All right. Bye-bye.
2: All right, today, and Pastor has to leave, we're going to talk about just meeting people that we love. Miss Willella always has a beautiful smile, and she acknowledges everybody.
0: She does.
2: She acknowledged you. Bro, she spoke.
0: Because Pastor Allen. I'm a very acknowledgeable person. I love a folk to acknowledge me.
2: And look, I told her, wait a minute. You talking to me. You ain't talking about Pastor Allen. I just got to talk. Now I see you. Okay.
0: WELZ, good morning.
7: Good morning, good morning.
2: Good morning.
7: Y'all know my voice.
2: Of course, Mr. Beasley.
0: Reverend Beasley.
2: Of course.
7: Okay, all right. Look, we have it's a Jenkins reunion, but I'm going to call it a Humphrey County reunion. If you know a Jenkins from Louise, you invite it. If you know me, you invited.
0: Okay.
7: I work down at in Jenkins Deadney. That's 1863 County Barn Road.
0: 1853 County Barn Road. And when?
7: Tomorrow at 2 o'clock.
0: Oh, okay. This weekend. Okay, tomorrow at 2 o'clock. Okay.
7: Right.
0: Who doing the cooking?
7: Different ones. All them Jenkins down there, they done got together. Look, them list. Food they got. They say they got chitlins.
2: Ooh.
7: A pork boil with pig feet, pig tail, neck bone, sausage.
0: Now, look. Come on. Don't say no more. Don't say no more.
7: Just me and you know about Chicago. I'm gonna have some famous Jewtown sausage.
0: Polish sausage. She don't know anything about that.
2: Say, what is that?
0: Jewtown. Oh, they made the best Polish sausages in the whole round world.
2: Okay, really?
0: Yes.
2: All the best.
0: Huh?
2: They the best.
0: They were the best. Yeah, now, I don't know if the menu has changed, mm-hmm. but they would take those Polish sausages, mm-hmm. smother them in onions.
2: Ah.
0: And I have to take the onions off. Yeah. I didn't eat the onions. Uh-huh. But the best Polish sausage, the best Italian beef, mm-hmm. the best combinations.
2: Mm.
0: And you know all about that, don't you?
2: No, I don't know. We're going to
7: have it down there tomorrow.
0: Yes, sir.
2: We're going to have it tomorrow. Ooh, okay.
0: Okay.
2: All right.
7: And look, I'm going to have some Earl Campbell smoked sausage, too. A lot of the old guys, they remember Earl Campbell.
0: Earl Campbell, okay.
7: Playing with the Houston Oilers.
0: That's right. Uh-huh.
7: I got a bunch of those, too. About 75. So we'll just eat till we run out.
0: look, I tell you what. I won't be around tomorrow. You need to just pack some of them in your freezer and save them for me when I get back.
7: Well, I'll do that. I'll do that because you know you're special.
0: Okay, well, thank you, sir. I'm going to receive that, okay? And I'm going to wait for it, okay?
2: Wait for it. He is special, though, y'all. He really is.
7: Yeah, man, I'm looking for you.
0: I always tell Sheriff, I'm looking for you out of one eye.
7: Well, you know what? I'm gonna put it like this.
0: Uh-huh.
7: Y'all talk to Steve and see how much he'll charge for about 2 hours of radio broadcast. I'll pay for that.
2: Okay.
7: There'll be some extra money coming into the coffers.
2: There you go. Hey, we talked to Richard waiting for you.
7: Hey, they told me you go big or go home.
2: Oh, there uh-huh. you go. And you're one of those big guys, huh?
7: I'm one of the big shots.
2: Okay, baby. All right then. Well, thank you, Mr. Beasley, for you heard it at 1893 County, not County Barn. Yeah, County Barn, 1863.
7: Right, the County Barn Road.
2: Everyone is invited. Okay.
7: Everyone is invited. All right then. Wang Dang Doodle.
2: All right, Mr. Beasley. Well, you have a wonderful day, and y'all be safe. And you're one of our bestest listeners, and you're all over the community as well. We have to say that about you.
7: Well, I appreciate that, and I try to do my best.
0: Well, we appreciate you very much, man. Okay.
2: All right.
0: Thank you so much.
2: All right. Bye bye. Oh, Pastor, he got to leave me.
0: Huh? He gonna pitch a Wang Dang Doodle all day long.
2: Oh, we are getting
0: okay. All right. I'm sorry.
2: If we do that all the time, he'll start the song. Dun, dun, dun, dun, dun, dun. Okay, wife, I'm
0: going to
2: be nice.
0: we genuinely appreciate all, and we do thank you. The calls coming in, you started this stuff with Niecy.
2: Mm-hmm, yeah.
0: Niecy, we love you.
2: That
0: just opened up the door for all
2: so
0: of these
2: many.
0: Other folks. Then you start talking about MJ.
2: Yeah.
0: And looks like it just got.
2: Day.
0: Yeah.
2: Show some love day. When they don't even know that we're possibly saying it, they may not even hear it.
0: Might not.
2: But no, somebody going to tell them.
0: Somebody tell them.
2: They were
0: talking about you.
2: Yeah, somebody talking about you.
0: And you wasn't even there.
2: That's it.
0: Isn't that nice?
2: Ain't that something? That's what you read.
0: Yes,
2: We bounce off each other here. He does something, and then we'll follow through. That's the team that we love. We just love each other. But Pastor gonna have to go. And he's got a couple days. He gotta travel. Mm-mm-mm. God. Jose, are you going to Chicago?
0: Leave Jose alone.
2: You need to follow him to Jose.
0: I have to
2: bless him.
0: I gotta get to Memphis before, so leave him alone.
2: I'm telling on it. You need to follow him. Bless him while he's going to Chicago.
0: Last week he was in Arkansas. Let's hope he's in Arkansas, Alabama today, okay?
2: I'm going to say Pastor Jose Watson.
0: I don't want Pastor to bless me today.
2: Yeah.
0: I want him to pray for me today, not bless me, okay?
2: WLC,
0: good morning.
8: Good morning, Pastor. This and Sharon. This is Ruth Ann DeLay-Jones.
2: Hey, old stranger, where have you been?
8: Well, I've been recuperating, but to God Almighty, I'm back. I'm back, thank God.
2: Ooh, get that voice. She's back.
8: And I wanted to put my sister, Catherine, with a K, in that number.
2: There you go. For for all the love for her.
8: With all the love. Sometimes she can be ATL, but she is a nice person and we do love her.
2: You gonna have
8: and
2: to
8: that's all
2: that
8: I got to say. You all be blessed because I know she listens. She go to it. Reverend Adams, she go talk.
9: She go.
2: And you
8: but
2: come
8: I love
2: back.
8: You all and thank
2: know,
8: you all so much.
2: I know
9: we love you too,
2: sweetheart. I know you ain't saying that.
9: Look.
8: All right.

0: You guys are gossiping now. Don't nobody talk that long. Y'all gone to gossip. This is every show now. But then, Miss Billy Courts, I listen to you. I sit on my porch every day and listen to you and Miss Sherry. We just listen to y'all and we laugh.
1: Yeah, they laugh.
0: Well, look, Miss Billy Courts, thank you for being one of our faithful listeners. Mm-hmm. And hopefully we'll put a smile on your face. You're one of those folks that we talk about behind your back.
1: And she never calls.
0: And very seldom she call. Uh-huh. Yeah. And you and your granddaughter, look, we appreciate y'all so much. Y'all just have a great day. And thank you for being one of our valued listeners.
1: I love them. There's so many people. We get more calls off the air than we do on.
0: On the air, because folks don't want to talk. I don't want to talk on the radio.
1: But from the time we get in the door, the phones are ringing.
0: People don't understand that. 8 o'clock, I mean 6 o'clock in the morning.
1: Do people really want to talk at 6 o'clock?
0: What the weather going to be like? Yeah. I want you to put that birthday down. Who birthday is today in the house?
1: 6 o'clock.
0: 6 o'clock. First song. The phone go to Reagan. And there are some folks that say, well, Reverend Allen always there a little early. Uh-huh. So they call me at 5:45.
1: I hear it. I'm like, who's calling? I tell them, I'm like, you know, I'm just a little, sometimes I'll be half sleeping, running the door. Can you wait till I get in here? But I'm saying it in a positive way. We love y'all.
0: We love
1: so
0: you.
1: Sure. Much. So much.
0: Sure, sure.
1: I know.
0: Even the one that don't mean us good, we love you.
1: Mm-hmm. Amen.
0: And, you know, everybody ain't smiling with us.
1: No, they're not.
0: Some folks trying to find a fault in you. But you know, we love you. Mm-hmm. I tell people all the time, it takes all of our haters to help shaping us to who we are.
1: Oh, yes. Yeah,
0: I think, you know, look at it like this. Job lost everything that he had, but he never lost his faith in God. Mm, yeah. Think about this. Daniel, the Hebrew boys, they were tried in the fire.
1: Mm-hmm.
0: And the fire did not consume them.
1: Yeah.
0: Daniel laid down with lions. They did not overwhelm him.
1: Let me ring the bell on
0: them. You know, so when folk come at us, all it's doing is increasing our faith, building us up.
1: Making me stand a whole lot taller.
0: Not to tear us down. Just and see, I've learned, I don't have to fight every battle.
1: Yes. Oh, yes.
0: And I learned it take two to make a fight.
1: Mm-hmm. Mm-hmm.
0: Sometimes the biggest man is the one that walk away.
1: Away.
0: it takes a big person to walk away.
1: It does.
0: And with God help, I can walk away and lose my not lose my integrity, not lose my character, not lose, you know. Just walk away.
1: He never does, y'all. Sometimes I be trying to kick and make it go up. He never does. Y'all have an awesome pastor.
0: No.
1: Boundaries are his. He'll take it so far.
0: Uh-huh.
1: I have to say that. And I'm not saying it because he really does. He has the utmost respect for his churches, his family, and everyone else. He's never going to go there. So
0: and y'all, she just saying that because I'm in front of her, behind her back.
1: He really don't. I've learned a lot from Pastor, because I be bawling when I get out.
0: don't be like those women that sat around for tea one day. They've been together from like 11 o'clock in the morning or 3 o'clock, and they sit around and just enjoyed each other.
1: Mm-hmm.
0: By 3 o'clock, one of the ladies said, oh, well, time for my baby to come home, so I'm going to go home. I'll see y'all later.
1: Mm-hmm.
0: When she left, the other three started talking about her.
1: Well, let it be a good thing.
0: Let it be a good talk.
1: Right,
0: that's
1: all
0: it.
1: Right. So
0: that's
1: we love it. You. We're going to play some gospel music as we await your calls. I know this y'all. I know y'all can talk about somebody that is so very special. Again, Miss Dodd and Mrs. Haynes, my heart aches because they were. Miss Haynes had a better book than we had.
0: She did.
1: She really did. I'm

0: days when I messed up on a birth shit. Right. Call me Reverend Allen.
1: Yes, right. She did.
0: I have. Are you sure you're on the right page?
1: That's right. She had it. We'll never forget.
0: Because I have your list and I said, oh, let me be sure. Mm-hmm. I have to go find book to book. I transcribed the wrong thing.
1: She did. And Miss Dot always took care of her family. Any Hart or Washington that was their birthday, she was going to call.
0: There's one other one that keep up with the birthdays. Miss Bobby Franklin.
1: I got to clap for her. Matter of fact, Saturday, she called me. I'm just reading that the Saturday was the 5th.
0: It's going to be the 5th.
1: And she be right.
0: Okay, yeah.
1: Better books than ours. We better watch it, Pastor. They're going to take our job.
0: Well, now, I thank people for correcting us.
1: Yes. Amen. We mad at you.
0: That's right. I appreciate it. Mm-hmm. And I corrected myself because yesterday, sitting right down the birthdays for the day, I put down September the 5th. And something in my head said yesterday was the 3rd. Mm-hmm. And when I looked down, so I had to go up, pull my book out, make sure the birthdays I got from the 4th from last year are the same one I have on the 5th this year. So I had to go through. I got the right name. Mm-hmm. Let's change the right date. Put the right date on it.
1: We're dropping her name. Miss Bobby Banks. She sees about it.
0: Oh, yes.
1: She really does. So we're going to get some good gospel music as we await your calls.
0: I have to say this. Another listener every day. Rufus and Maddie Strawberry.
1: Oh, yes.
0: Every day.
1: They listen. Hey, Miss Maddie. Listen.
0: Representative Strader.
1: I'm the Representative Strader. My neighbors.
0: I mean, they're very nice people.
1: And when she talks, she talks with such conviction. A teacher, and she tells you what she speaks to you, you can use it.
0: You know, when they had that NAACP Legacy Award, they were honored. Maddie and Rufus Strader. Mm-hmm. Rufus and Maddie Strader were honored. And I had an opportunity when I saw their daughter, I recognized her. But you know, in your head, you said, I don't know who any of their children. Mm-hmm. But when I saw her, I recognized her. So there are some folks you don't see all of the time. Mm-hmm. But when I saw her, I said, that's Maddie Rufus Strader's daughter. Mm-hmm. Then her name popped up in my head, Rona.
1: Mm-hmm. Yeah.
0: Because from the book. But I guess as a young lady, you might get to know her name, but then they go off and do their own business. You forget who they belong to and things of that nature. Right. But when I saw her, I recognized that's Madam Rufus Strader's daughter.
1: That's it.
0: Sitting there.
1: That's it.
0: Uh-huh. And you know, the Strader's come from a long legacy of folks. Yazoo County, I don't know if they come out of, well, I guess most of them come off Wolf Lake, but there are a lot of those boys around Yazoo County area. Mm-hmm. And that one of them was the mayor over there. Willis, I knew it won't come out of my mouth right now. Okay. But anyway, they listen. Mm-hmm. And I truly appreciate.
1: They just listen. They don't talk. And then if you're doing something wrong when they see you, they'll say it. And when Miss Bobby Banks put it clearly, it's the way they say it that makes you do better. It's the way that they
0: do it. So we honor all of our listeners, but there are some that we just genuinely, I think about Mrs. Hain, was a faithful listener.
1: Yes.
0: Ms. Ross, a faithful listener.
1: Ooh,
0: and Lois Johnson, faithful listener.
1: Yes.
0: And when Ms. Doris Dean Gray was here, a faithful listener. I tried to send the link over to her daughter so that that Mrs. Gray can tune in from where they are over there in Texas. So I don't know if they ever got it or not. But the reality is, we appreciate our listeners.
1: Oh, yes.
0: And when I think of folks, Miss Marion Brown was another everyday listener.
1: Every day.
0: And I understand that she's been having some medical issues.
1: Yeah.
0: I don't know how she is doing. I pray that she's doing okay.
1: One of my favorite teachers as well.
0: Yeah. Okay.
1: Yes, indeed. But this is the day to just show some love today. At some point, just You ain't got to give nothing. It ain't got to be your birthdays. And watch how big this
0: is. We ain't heard a song since 7:30.
1: Are we going to whistle on this one? I bet you can't guess what this song is. Start whistling right now. How about that?
2: For the acute treatment of...
1: All right, get ready, get ready, get ready, get ready. Here we go.

0: Worry, be happy. 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Be happy.
1: To everyone in the sound of our reach, and we welcome you. We're sending this out to each and every. Don't worry. Be happy. And if you can only be happy just from 6 till 10, be happy. Niecy, hey, Niecy. Washington, K. Washington, all of them, Washington family.
0: Litigate, don't worry. Be happy.
2: Look at me, I'm happy.

0: the smile on your face. 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I'm not worried. I'm happy.
1: Bean boots aren't made to sit on a shelf. They're made to be worn.
2: 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We're gonna play one more happy song for you, you, you. We're not, if we didn't call your name, know this. We have you in your spirit. We'll be here till tomorrow calling all the names that we love. But we're gonna, one by one, each day we're gonna have a segment where we're gonna show some love to ones we love. The ones who listen, the ones who care, the ones who share, the ones that come in and give us some happy sometime. We're going to get all that going for you. Good morning.

0: WBLZ, are you happy this morning?
1: Good morning. That was my favorite song.
0: Oh, Miss Tina. Hey, Miss Tina.
1: Good morning. Good morning.
2: Good morning, sweetie. How are you?
1: Good morning. On my way to work.
0: Do you? Really?
1: I did. I played it every morning on my way to work. I turned it up loud as it was going
0: by. All right, then.
1: I drove to work with that song. And I was happy all day.
0: That's it.
1: That was my favorite song.
0: Oh, Miss Tina. That makes us happy to know that you're happy all the time. And like you just said, you have to bring yourself to happiness. And that's where you'll stay.
2: Uh-huh.
1: Yeah.
2: Mm.
1: And I loved it.
0: All right.
1: I'm around here.
0: That's why you be... being Uber Tina in the morning time. I see you moving early in the morning. Uber Tina, that's gonna be your name. Uber Tina.
1: All right, that's all.
0: All right. Thank you
2: so
0: much.
2: Love you, baby. Have a great one.
0: All right.
2: Okay. Bring me back. WLZ.
3: I just called in and said good morning to my two favorite people.
2: Okay.
0: It's a quiet storm.
2: Oh.
3: Yes, sir.
0: She said, <yeah. laughs> Miss Eva, I'm going to call her by her name for a change. Mrs. Evelyn Gamille, how are you, beautiful?
3: Fine. I just called to say good morning to y'all guys. Well, y'all got a... Glad y'all got off the radio.
0: All right.
2: We love you always, girl. Thank you for everything. And thank you for being a great listener.
0: Thank you for and giving us some songs to play, too. Okay?
3: All right. Thank you.
0: Bye, Quiet Storm. Bye-bye.
3: I love.
0: Bye-bye. You know, she's the manager of the nutrition staff. You know, God is good. When you happy, she has moving on up to the east side. You go, Quiet Storm. This is what sharing love and being happy is all about. And I love her about it.
2: WELZ?
4: Good morning.
2: Good morning. How are you?
4: I'm good. Y'all having too much fun this morning.
0: Hey, Mr. Willie. Hey, Mr. Willie Gibson.
4: Good morning to you, too.
0: All right.
4: Sharia Moore.
0: This
4: young man walked into a sports bar. You know, they usually just watch television and see all the ball games.
0: Uh-huh.
4: Anyway, he walked in. It was right about 10 o'clock, so the news was on. Uh-huh. They were covering a story where a man was on the 18th floor. Mm-hmm. Threatening to jump off.
0: Mm-hmm.
4: And the man that walked in and sat down next to this woman, I ain't going to tell you what color her hair was.
2: Okay.
4: Anyway, he said, I bet you $3,000 that guy's going to jump. Mm. She said, no. She said, I'll take your bet. They put the money up. By the time they got the money laid down, he dived off of the 18th floor. Boom.
0: Boom.
4: The man told us, look, man, so I can't take your money. So I watched the news at 5 o'clock this evening. I knew he was going to jump. Hold on.
0: Wait.
4: So she told him, she said, I watched the news too, but I didn't think he'd do it twice.
0: Oh, now this is Mr. Willie Gibson. Oh, God.
2: Gil. But,
0: yeah, Gil.
2: It is fried.
0: And we thank you for that humor. You know, people, believe it or not, y'all see us at people in church and all, they have big sense of humor. Boy, you see them and, woo, if we don't shoot the breeze. Thank you, Mr. Gibb. And happy anniversary to you and your wife a few days ago.
4: That's just yesterday.
0: Yesterday. There you go. Happy anniversary. And Miss Marvin with her beautiful set. She keeps me, she stay in my Kool-Aid too. She keeps me straight too. I love the both of you and y'all have a great, great, great, great, great, great. I know you like to talk to Reverend Allen, but I like to talk to
2: Look, I'll be waiting. He's another Howard Austin. I wait for what comes out of their mouth.
0: I'm telling you.
4: Okay, y'all carry on.
0: He said carry on. Thank you, Mr. Gibson. Talk to us, y'all. Talk to us. What is it that you have to... You heard Tina Johnson say, if you play that song, you are happy old. You got to speak it. Happy!
2: WELZ.
5: Good morning.
2: And good morning. How are you this morning?
5: I am fine.
2: Good.
5: Yes, I'm fine. I'm just listening at y'all. I agree with Brother Gibson. Y'all having too much fun.
0: Yeah, we are. We are really having fun.
5: Y'all having too much fun. Well, now, Reverend Allen, I want to ask you a question.
2: Yes, ma'am.
5: Do you know how to, after you die, do you know how to make people, you know, people say, I remember you always, but after we gone a few weeks, you don't hear anything about that person anymore.
2: Right.
5: But, you know a surefire way to make people always remember you after you're gone?
2: No, I don't. I know you're going to tell me.
5: Borrow money from everybody you know and don't pay.
0: They'll never forget you.
5: They'll never forget you.
0: Even in death.
2: You did not lie.
5: They would never forget
2: you. I still think about the one dead and gone that's still old.
0: And you'll never get it.
5: Exactly. Exactly. Might not be remembered for the right reason, but you'll be remembered.
2: You remember that. That's a good reason.
5: Yes, it is. Yes, it is. So you guys have a blessed day, and I'm just sitting here listening and laughing. And
2: all right, honey. We love you as well. All right.
0: And she's one of those who keeps us moving as well. Thank you. We love you. One of our bestest jokesters. We call her the jokester.
5: All right.
0: Thank you, Miss Putney.
5: You're welcome. Bye-bye.

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2: 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It is 9 o'clock on this TGIF Friday, and we're so thankful. And you know what? Be thankful every day. The Word, God wakes you every morning. He blesses you every day. He makes a way out of no way, huh? Come on now. I ain't trying to take the word from Pastor. He makes a way out of no way. That's a blessing. That's the joy that you should be smiling for and know that life is so beautiful when you make it that way and it works. I have so many people that I can say, talk about, but we're keeping the lines open. We're going to keep on moving with more good, happy songs. On this TGI, I know if somebody you can touch this morning, and they may or may not be listening, but give us a call at 662-247-1744 and just start, watch the smiles come. Nisa, you started something. We love ya. Depression.

Miss Kate Griffin, one of our wonderful listeners. Ooh, if she just keeps us smiling and laughing and giving us the stories. That's her special love for everyone. She's going to tell you, and she's going to tell you the truth. Miss Kate, smiling. Good morning. Come on.

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I am so proud of her. You know, her and my children are very good friends. And I always say this, never forget where you come from, because generation to generation, the love continues through me and her, then through her children, now the grandchildren, a quiet storm and love. This goes out to you.

0: I've never wanted to kiss another woman.
1: Guess what, y'all? You know, it is September. We're in the early days of September. And y'all know what? Earth, Wind, and Fire sings about September. So we're going to put it out there. This is TGIF Friday. We want to make you happy, as happy as you make us. Good morning.

0: WELZ. Good morning, Miss Edna. How are you this morning?
1: I'm fine, baby. I'm so late. I'm so sorry.
0: Good morning, Miss Edna.
1: Good morning. How you doing, my sister girl?
0: Okay, well, she'll call me back.

0: Good morning, Miss Edna. How are you this morning?
1: I'm doing fine. I'm a little late, but I'm so sorry, sister.
0: There you go. Hey, Miss Edna.
1: Good morning, honey. I was calling to say happy birthday to who all having a birthday and anniversary coming from Edna and the Chapman family.
0: Okay.
1: And you and your family be blessed on this day. Everybody just be safe out there. I love you all. Who all lost a loved one, my prayer, my love still go out to them. So you be safe. Y'all be safe on your job wherever you go, and I love you and your family, and I thank you so much, sister.
0: All right, and I love you. And you are the, if no 365 days, Miss Edna is going to call. And if she don't know you, just say every, I want to say happy birthday to everybody.
1: I just went uptown, and I seen my nephew. And he say, my partner gone. That was my friend. I say, what happened to him? He went home and he was hanging out yesterday, called him Timmy. I don't know who he's talking about, but he had a massive heart attack and he gone in.
0: Oh,
1: yeah,
0: oh my.
1: God. Just, but I told him God know best and he know when.
0: That's
1: so,
0: right.
1: But me, you, and everybody else.
0: All right. And okay, that's why we should love, and that's why we love on each other every day, right?
1: I took them too with that cowgirl hat and their cow boot, they boots, and I said, well, I'm recommending that the cowboys too, I got my cowgirl hat on.
0: Shut your mouth, Miss Edna. All right, bet you looking good.
1: All of them look so pretty with their cowboy boots and cowgirl boots, and they recommend the cowboys today. And
0: right. I said, representing.
1: I'm recommending too, right along with y'all.
0: That's right. And I hope they are safe and don't nothing happen at those games.
1: I pray for that all the time.
0: Let's pray for them.
1: Protect everybody.
0: That's right.
1: People just having fun. We ain't with all the other stuff.
0: That's right. It's time to have some fun.
1: My son, he came in early. He said too many police hanging out there.
0: Yeah, they're out there.
1: They were fighting and you got wig, hair, and everything. all out there in the street putting all the stuff out there. Be blessed, I love you.
0: All right, Miss Edna.
1: Okay,
0: thank
1: bye-bye.
0: You. You know, speaking of hair, you know what I noticed, and Miss Edna just brought that point. Y'all bring us good points. We can't do this show without y'all. I don't care where you go. If you go down any street sometimes, you'll see hair in the streets. My point is, how did your hair get in the middle of the streets? I don't understand, but just be careful. WELZ, good morning.
2: This is Morris Allen.
0: Yeah, this is Sherry Williams. How are you this morning?
2: Oh, okay. I'm sorry to bother you.
0: That's all right.
2: Don't have me on the radio because I got to tell you something.
0: Okay.
2: Behind your building is grass, and y'all are responsible.
0: Okay. Miss Amanda, I'll call you back and we'll talk about that, okay? Okay. All right, bye.

0: WELC. Good morning.
1: She went to.
2: Good morning, Sister Sherry. And Reverend Adam. This is Bobby Hunt.
0: Hey, me, Bobby. One of our bestest listeners as well.
2: Yeah, but really, I call in because when you say you want to have some hair get in the middle of the street. Listen, sometimes I used to put that stuff on my head. And it'd be time for me to take it off. And it'd be itching and going on.
0: Get out,
2: so I have to get that lady to take me to Illinois to get my hair. So while I'm going down the street, I know it'd be wrong, but while I'm going down the street, I was taking it off, throwing it away.
0: Oh, my God.
2: Oh, he said, Lord. You're going to get put in jail. I said, okay, I want this mess off of my head. Because we're going to be, when it's time for to take it off, it's going to be itching. You're going to dig a hole in your head. And it was time for me to wash and condition. And I don't be wanting to take it off and go with my hair sticking, the little hair sticking all over my head. So I wait till I get the hair and coming on back home. And I'd be having that comb and I'm still not cutting it and throwing it away.
0: Well, man, Bobby, you
2: that's
0: must be.
2: That's it. I said, I can answer that question by some of the hair.
0: Okay.
2: I don't know about the rest of it.
0: Okay, man, Bobby.
2: Well, all right, baby. Y'all have a good day.
0: All right, you too. And thank you for the love you share with us all, okay? All right, that's one of another one of our listeners that she shares. And I'll tell you her secret, and I'm going to tell you what one thing about her. She writes out how she feels and wants us to share it. Who does that these days? We text message. We research. We Facebook. She writes it out and tells the desires of her heart and the spirit of her heart. I love her for that. I get handwritten letters from Miss Bobby Hunter, one of our wonderful listeners. And speaking of writing, hey, Mr. Henry, you know what? He called last week and he said, and we're giving him the honor of being the man of wisdom. He said, just do it. Simple. He didn't go elaborate. Just do it. I'm sure that's the way he has lived his life. Just do it. Him and his family, I love them. Pastor Clever Reed. Oh, yeah. I love these people. I'm sorry if you don't understand. You have to have the relationship with them to understand how I feel. And I probably don't understand how you have a relationship with other people. But Mr. Henry Reed, Miss Clara Reed, some of our best. They don't call often, but they're listening. So we're sending out TGIF love, Mr. Henry Reed, Miss Clara Reed. Just do it. Thank you, Mr. Henry. And he writes letters too, y'all. Yeah. This is September. Oh, yeah. We're going to do a special segment. Mr. Willie Gibson, Miss Marva, it's September. HL and Dorothy Thompson. Ooh, so much love. They celebrated an anniversary, too. Wait, did everybody get married in August and September? September? Okay. Good morning.

right, y'all. Are y'all getting your dance on? Oh, yeah. You know what? You know, it's nothing wrong with dancing. Don't be too churchy that you can't have fun. Get your dance on. I'm getting mine on. Dance with me.

If you don't know how to dance, and I know all of you do, because I can't, but I say I can, come on to my house, huh? You know, we gonna, this is Fun Friday, and if you just have some fun. This is Flo Rida saying, come on to my house. Come on into the station through WELZ 1460 AM 100.3 FM. And we're going to have some fun on this Friday.

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1: It is 9:27 on this TGIF.
2: I don't think I'm ready for this.
1: TGIF. And you know what? This is how we flow here at WELZ. A spirit comes upon the station through you. Yeah. Y'all kind of set the tone for what we do so that we can respond to you. So everybody's happy and saying they're dancing and loving and smiling and turn the music up loud. Welcome to our, y'all bringing in our house. We're going to send it to your house. And we're going to lift our hands in the sanctuary. We should do it in the church as well. You know what? People laugh at you because you praise God. People laugh at you because you don't know what that person has gone through while they're standing, while they're walking the aisles, while they're crying. You don't know what that person has gone through. And you would have had to have gone through some things to even begin to understand. Let's stop laughing at people when they praise. Because the word says, praise the Lord with a dance, praise the Lord with a cymbal, praise the Lord in everything that you do. I ain't scared. I ain't scared. I know where God has brought me from. I've seen him do wonders in people's lives. Look at MJ, Marvin Jones, walked away from an accident that should have destroyed him. Many of us have gone through things that we shouldn't have made it through. Oh, but we made it. Yeah. So when you get a chance to give God the glory, because it wasn't you, it was him, you're scared to praise. Somebody might be looking at you. Look at me. I got a story to tell. God is so good every single day. Good morning, Miss Ernestine Proby, one of our teachers. Ooh, I tell you, she is the light of so many lives. She don't call, but we know she's there. And you can go by there and she listens. And these were, she was like in the 60s and 70s when she taught. And we still respect her and love her as though she was in the classroom. Good morning, Miss Ernestine Proby. You know I love her to pieces. Ooh, I love that lady so much. She told me to quit twisting my hair. She remembers things. Miss Proby should be near 90 years young, and she still loves on her children. She called us still her children. That's amazing to me. That's special to me. When no one else will love you, there's some people that will show you love. That's why I give it back. Oh, yeah. All of our male listeners, Mr. Don Moore, Mr. Wardell, Walter Boy, he rocked a song on Sunday. Oh, my goodness. All of our male listeners, start calling, start listening, start responding, start being on the air so that these young people can hear a man's voice. Women pretty much will do it. Men, I'm calling you out. Start calling and start saying something to our young listeners. They may not hear it that day, but they'll hear it another day. How about that? They may not hear it one day, but they'll hear it the next. WELZ, good morning.
3: Good morning. How you doing, Ms. Williams?
1: Good morning. There's a man right there. Good morning.
3: Good morning. This is Damien.
1: Hey, Damien.
3: All right, you've been doing all right.
1: Oh, so good, so good, so good. And you?
3: Yes, ma'am, I've been doing good. Yeah. I just want to share with everyone that my church in Midnight, Calvary Baptist Church, at 202 Oxmead Road in Midnight, Mississippi, we'll be celebrating our 145th church anniversary on Sunday, September 6th at 11 o'clock a.m. We'll be celebrating our 145th church anniversary on Sunday, September 6th at

0: Midnight, Mississippi. I love Calvary. Mr. Williams and y'all and Miss Elois Johnson and all of them.
1: Yes, ma'am.
0: All of them are there. And so,
1: yes, ma'am.
0: Well, I'm going to make them. You're putting it out right now because you are on the air, and I'll do it on Saturday and Sunday morning, okay?
1: Yes, ma'am. Thank you so much.
0: And hats off to you for what you do in this community as well. You're law enforcement. He has a business that provides things for our people, and you're a man. We thank you for that, okay?
1: Yes, ma'am. Thank you so much. You take care and have a good one.
0: All right, then. Bye-bye. And be careful, Damien.
1: Thank you so much.
0: All right. Bye-bye. You heard it from Damien. He's on the sheriff's department. You know, that's a challenge to have to deal with all these things that are going on. I imagine they see some things that are just heartbreaking. And let's keep them lifted up in prayer. Stop talking about them, saying what they don't do. Sometimes they do something. Maybe not perfect, just like you. I'm going to say. Sometimes you don't do what you're supposed to do. Me too. Ooh, a whole lot of times. But I keep moving. Let's give people some credit sometimes and watch them get better. It's going to get better. Stop putting your mouth on people. Always complaining. I get away from people that complain all the time. And lift me up. Calvary Missionary Baptist Church, 202 Oxmead Road, will be having their 145th church anniversary, 11 a.m. on Sunday, September 6th. It's going to be going on. Hey, Miss Elois. Hey, Victor. That's Miss Elois and them church. And get a car. He's a good guy, too. I call him Dapper Dan. He just steps with such confidence. Be confident in yourself. Therefore, no one can break you. Pastor Reese. I'm sorry, Pastor Reese. I heard her say, I ain't scared. We're going to continue with more your gospel music.
2: Join Paige and Natalie.
0: In
2: relax.
0: Just a moment. Miss Annette White, Diane White, cousins. Boy, we conversate all the time. Family members. Granddaddy, King Willis, Uncle Slick. Psst. We come from the same brand. Good morning, ladies.

0: WELZ, good morning.
1: I'm sorry, Sheriff. This is Bob again.
0: Yes, ma'am.
1: This is you and Rev. I want y'all, I'm going to be asking you something all the time while I'm telling you something. I just want to tell it him because it hurt my heart what I saw. Okay, listen. I think Tuesday, I be watching the news, and I was watching these police taking this boy, this black boy here, and trying to pull him. He did pull him out the window. Just like he could have pulled his dread and brain and everything out. Mm. Only because they put him on a wild goose chase. Mm-hmm. And he was black. Mm-hmm. And, you know, I'm telling you, people used to tell me, say, you don't have no children. You don't know how it feels to lose this or lose. But I thought love is love.
0: Exactly.
1: I do love. Mm-hmm. Because when I saw that white man pulling that boy hair, I could have thrown my phone through that TV. He pulled that baby hair and pulled that boy out of that car with his dread through a window. Mm. And I got so upset, Shira. You can laugh, but I got so upset. The pill that I want to take from my depression, I had to go take one. God, I believe I would have tore up my own TV. Mm, mm, mm, mm. I mean, pulled this baby through. He was a grown person, but he pulled him through. Wouldn't let him get out the door. Mm. This man pulled this black boy by his dread and beating him in his face. And I could have got on that TV and beaten him. And it hurted me so bad, because look, I started dreaming about it. Mm-hmm. So God told Jolie about it. You know what Jolie told me? But it was the truth, though. He said, Bobby, and he said, see, you don't be wanting to take your pill. You better go take your pill, because you having depression. Mm-hmm. And when I went and took that pill, I calmed down. Mm-hmm. Because it was sad to see him do that to him.
0: Well,
1: things happen, but that just hurted me through my heart.
0: Well, what you're expressing is love for your fellow man.
1: You
0: don't want to see anyone hurt.
1: He didn't have no business doing that, but you know,
0: but
1: I get upset when I see stuff. That means I don't like to watch the news too much.
0: Exactly. It happens every day.
1: But that's just what I wanted to tell you. They be hollering about, you don't have no kids. You don't know how it feels.
0: Love is love. But now, you put it simply. That's the word. Love is love.
1: That hurt me in that putting that baby through that window by his dread wouldn't let him get out of the car.
0: Well, that shows you the way of the world, and we are not of this world. We are from God, okay?
1: Yeah.
0: All right, Miss Bobby.
1: But God's gonna handle it though, but that's just what I want.
0: Thank you for that story, okay?
1: Yeah, all right.
0: All right, bye-bye.

0: Opening day, just like we used to.
1: You know what? Good morning, good morning, good morning. It is 9:43 on this TGIF. What an awesome weekend and Friday. And you know what? You have 3 days off. It's Labor Day weekend. That means the banks and the post office, of course, you already know that. But you have 3 days to just get that R&R. I wonder how that feels. 3 days. But enjoy it and keep it locked in right here with us on WELZ 1460 AM. Normally people get out and sit in their yards and barbecue and just sit around and have fun. But be mindful and careful and be safe, because we want you right. We can't do it without you. We always say we welcome your calls. At 662-247-1744. I want to say I'm sending a shout out to, since I'm waiting for your calls, Sister Hooker, the Hooker family. That sister, I tell you, when I talk to her, she starts. They listen to all the time. They just, a lot of people really don't call, but we know that they're listening because we'll meet them anywhere and they'll tell us exactly what we said. She has raised so many children. That's something to be stand taller for. She has raised a many of children, and they still talk about her. She remembers their names. Most places you go to, you're just a number and a check to them. Sister Hooker remembers the moms, the children, the brothers, the sisters. She asked me about my grandson, which DeMarcus hasn't been here in years. And she said, I've missed him. She mentioned his name. There are people who genuinely love in this community, and she's one of them. I'm just going to say it. Shonda, elected official. Linda, boy, one of the best cooks in Humphreys County. Boone and Skeet and Preacher, one of the wonderful carpenters. They show love. And people always say this. People always talking about people. But I point out the best in people instead of always pointing out their faults. He looks, what does the song say? He looks beyond your faults and sees your needs. Why don't you do that sometimes? I don't look for what people are doing or not doing. I just look at who they are to me. And as long as I love them, maybe I'll get the love back. Maybe not, but I'm going to do my part. Love ye one another. That's my favorite verse. And it was brought up in church Sunday. That was the message. Love ye one another as God has loved you. So I'm always pointing out people's faults and what they're not doing or what. Let's talk about, I bet you if you start, you know, we used to have a session in class where you take a page and split it in half. Pros and cons, good and bad. What is the best things in your life that you do? What are the worst things that you do? Most always, the good is going to outweigh the bad. And that's a known fact. We have more strengths than we have weaknesses. We have more power than we have, than we don't. We have more love than we have of anything. You heard it from me, Bobby. She don't have children, but what she say? Love is love. So let's start loving one another. Sherry, putting it out there, business owners, CEOs, they put things in place to help somebody. What does the song say? If I could help somebody, as I travel along the way, then my living shall not be in vain. So, you can't build a person 24 hours a day and beat them over the head. At some point, you keep beating them on the head, they're going to hit you back. And you're probably not going to like it. Just like they didn't like it when you was giving it to them, you're not going to like it either. So always encourage all the people that we talk about and share. They don't call us complaining about stuff and talking about people. They show us love and we laugh. And it's funny. Laughter. They complain about the laughter. Laughter is good for the soul. We can play church music all day long, but if you don't have a reason to smile, then what's your life worth?
0: I love being out here with Sam again.
1: So lift your hands in the sanctuary on Sunday and watch God just show up. Ooh, I've done it. I've seen him do it. I've watched people. I used to watch people dance in church. And I ain't talking about just sanctified people. These people be praising God. And their lives seem to, I don't know. I'm not in their house and I'm not trying. But the blessing, you got to walk the walk and talk the talk. But your life will show how happy you are. Your conversation will show how blessed you are. So let's love one another. Open some doors for someone sometime. And I ain't talking about just open a physical door. Open a door for someone that opens their heart and spirit. You don't ever know how a person feels from day to day to day. And when they hear your voice, they want to just run away because they know you're bringing something negative. Positive always outweighs the bad. And I love our community. The closer we get, the better we're going to get loved on. So just remember that. Stop pointing out people's faults. Point out the good things and watch them smile. Don't you like to see people smile? I do.
2: Oh God, once again, we come into your presence with expectancy in our hearts. God, we know you're going to bless us. So we lift our hands in the sanctuary.

0: You're listening to WELZ 1460 AM. It's time for it to get out of here. And it has been so much fun to be here with you. You know, it's good to have fun. It's good to laugh. People always want to control, but it is so, I'd rather laugh any day than to try to judge someone else's life. Oh, boy, so nice. Because I'm looking for my blessings, not yours. Nor you should be looking for mine. We all are different and we all are loved. And when we all love together, it just comes in a big old pot and you just get some. Kind of like a good luck pot. Everybody get some. I like that. I've seen it, yeah. I guess I'm just old enough to have seen these things happen. Just love you one another as God has loved you. I'm going to send this last song out to as our children prepare to go to South Delta, y'all. Let's keep them prayed up, Lord Heavenly Father, in the mighty name of Jesus. Keep a fence around our children. Father, please, please, Lord, keep a fence around our children because they're going to need it on today. WELZ, good morning.
1: Good morning, Sherry.
0: Good morning, Pastor Watson. How are you?
1: I'm good.
0: Good.
1: I'm good. Yeah. Now you don't recognize my voice.
0: Of course I do. We know, hey, when we love, we know the voices. We've been talking about you anyway, so it's good that you called.
1: Oh, Lord.
0: We talk again about you all the time. Again. We talk because we love you.
1: God bless you. Love you all. Good morning to you and Pastor Allen. And I know it was about the time to cut off, but I wanted to say this real quick. You know, on behalf of the Highway Patrol DPS, we will be out this weekend. The enforcement period started this morning at 6 a.m. and just going to run through Monday at midnight. Okay. Before we see what numbers and how much you know, Mississippi was doing some of our things that we shouldn't do, but just wanted to make sure everybody know to be safe this weekend. The guys and gals will be out. Please don't no drinking and driving. Wear your seatbelt. Don't try to drive impaired. Drive the speed limit. We don't want to write no speeding tickets or anything. Like
0: you don't. No, you call it blessing. Thing. You don't want to.
1: Yeah,
0: give out no blessing.
1: We don't want to pass out any of those. My main thing is make sure those children are buckled in.
0: Oh yes.
1: Make sure those children are buckled up. It only takes a few extra seconds or minutes to make sure that those children are in a seatbelt or in some kind of restraint. I'm still seeing, even here in the city, children that are just walking around in the vehicle when they hit the red light, and playing around in the middle and stuff like that, walking across the seats. Let's put these children in a seatbelt because you never know. Accidents don't have appointments. They don't make an announcement. They don't say, I'm going to do it. We're going to have a wreck here at Four Corners at 6 o'clock or whatever. They happen. They just happen. And they happen when you're least expecting and when you're not watching the scene. So let's put these children in the seatbelt and let's have a wonderful and great Labor Day weekend. That's all I have. I just want to make sure everybody know that we will be out this weekend.
0: Well, you, like I say, and of course you're a godly pastor and everything. God has a way of connecting people, and we were saying that we were hoping that you'll give us a report. It is 3-day weekend. That means everybody will be out having fun. And
1: that's
0: so
1: right.
0: We warned him. He's already told y'all he might be giving out some blessings. Don't help him.
1: That's right.
0: Don't
1: not on this wise.
0: Well, we are so proud of you, and we really look forward to you because this is a part that people actually need to hear. And Jose, be serious. I've seen him. He turns into a different person when he got that MHP hat on. So
1: it's
0: strictly business, and he does it sincerely. You can hear it from his heart. He's concerned. He don't want to see anybody hurt.
1: No, I don't want to do that.
0: Yes,
1: we don't want to inflict no other
0: That's right.
1: Bird is on anybody, but we got a job to uphold, so we have to do what we have to do.
0: And it's a holiday, too, huh?
1: It's a holiday. So y'all want to make sure everybody stays safe. Mm-hmm. Want everybody to return back to work or their various jobs in school on Tuesday.
0: All right.
1: In the same condition they left on Friday.
0: So, there you go.
1: Or even better. So all that's it. Y'all have a blessed weekend.
0: And you be careful and don't just keep being who you are. You keep it. That's love to try to keep people safe. Now that's love. Thank you.
1: That's right. That's what it is.
0: That's it.
1: Love you, darling. Take
0: care.
1: All
0: right. Bye-bye.
1: All right.

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Here's your Belzona and Humphreys County weather update from WELZ, the Delta's Groove. Partly cloudy today. We have a 60% chance of rain with a high near 95. And we're looking at a heat index of 109 today. Tonight, partly cloudy with a 40% chance of rain and a low of 74. And tomorrow, to kick off Labor Day weekend, partly cloudy with a high of 94. 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
1: I'm Kelly Bennett for Super Talk Mississippi News, brought to you by Mama Justice. 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The FBI is investigating an officer-involved shooting in Claiborne County. Officers were trying to serve an outstanding felony warrant for aggravated assault on 19-year-old Lorenzo January at his residence in Patterson. January allegedly exited his home through a window and tried to flee before pointing a gun at deputies. At that point, a deputy drew their gun and opened fire. January was able to flee, but later contacted the sheriff's office and claimed he'd been shot in the foot. At this point, the suspect is still on the loose.
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3: Hi, I'm Jacob D'Angelo, and when I was in high school, my classmates and I lost somebody that was very important to us. 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
1: Millions of Americans are expected to be traveling over this Labor Day weekend despite the high price of gas. Fox's Madison Scarpino is at the Dallas-Fort Worth International Airport.
4: It's going to be a busy day here at the DFW airport, which this alone, this place is expecting 1.4 million travelers to head out of this town this weekend. And that's part of the more than 17 million travelers the TSA expects to screen at airports all across the country. We're expecting another peak travel day today. Despite the rising costs, AAA says flights to top domestic destinations are up nearly 20% from last year. And people are paying more at the pumps, with national gas prices at over $4. This time last year, prices were at $3.20.
1: Mississippians are paying an average of $3.72 a gallon, a full dollar higher than the average was in our state a year ago.
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We have a 60% chance of rain with a high near 95, and we're looking at a heat index of 109 today. Tonight, partly cloudy with a 40% chance of rain and a low of 74. And tomorrow, to kick off Labor Day weekend, partly cloudy with a high of 94. 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
1: I'm Caleb Saylors with the SuperTalk AgriNews Network, and here's your morning Ag Report. The Trump administration has officially endorsed the Buying American Cotton Act. The bill establishes a tax credit for retailers and brands that sell locally grown cotton products. U.S. Senator Cindy Hyde-Smith, who introduced the legislation, tells us more.
2: Just think about it. 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Some point to the clean fuel tax credit. 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We in Washington need to adopt a comprehensive strategy for domestic consumptions that lifts all of American agricultural products.
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from Louise to Isola and everything in between. You're in the zone with WELZ, the Delta's Groove. Guaranty Bank congratulates this week's Player of the Week, Humphreys Academy number 13, Jackson Davis. Davis rushed for 108 yards and a touchdown on 16 carries while adding two solo tackles and two assists on defense. This came in Humphreys Academy's unfortunate loss in week two against Briarfield Academy. Congratulations, Jackson, from Guaranty Bank. 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Here's your Belzona and Humphreys County weather update from WELZ, the Delta's Groove. Partly cloudy today. We have a 60% chance of rain with a high near 95. And we're looking at a heat index of 109 today. Tonight, partly cloudy with a 40% chance of rain and a low of 74. And tomorrow, to kick off Labor Day weekend, partly cloudy with a high of 94. 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
1: I'm Kelly Bennett for Super Talk Mississippi News. They may not sting, but tawny crazy ants are an invasive species that can cause costly electrical problems. In a recent Facebook post, Dr. Santos Portugal with Mississippi State University Extension Service warned that the ants have been found in two more Mississippi counties.
2: Thankfully for us here in Mississippi, they're only known to be in six counties as of right now. Harrison, Hancock, Jackson, Pearl River, and then as of last week officially, both Perry and Wilkinson County. If you live in any of those six counties and have just millions and millions of little reddish brownish ants, I highly recommend you reach out to a reputable pest management professional to help you deal with the situation.
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1: A Gulfport woman is behind bars accused of stabbing her special needs son in the head. 62-year-old Diane Fiesel was arrested Thursday and charged with felony domestic violence aggravated assault following a reported stabbing at a home on Steeplechase Drive. The child, who lives at home with Fiesel and his father, was taken to a local hospital for treatment and is listed in stable condition. Officials believe a truck driver who was found dead at a rest area near I-55 in Copiah County on Thursday died of natural causes. According to WLBT, the as-yet-unidentified 78-year-old man was discovered outside of his vehicle, lying on the ground near the passenger side of the truck. Investigators say he may have been dead for several hours before someone spotted him and alerted the authorities.
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0: Here's your Belzona and Humphreys County weather update from WELZ, The Delta's Groove. Partly cloudy today. We have a 60% chance of rain with a high near 95. And we're looking at a heat index of 109 today. Tonight, partly cloudy with a 40% chance of rain and a low of 74. And tomorrow, to kick off Labor Day weekend, partly cloudy with a high of 94. 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

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Emily's Lunch and Learn.

Emily's Lunch and Learn is September 4th. I'm glad to have you here listening to me on the show. We started out with the American Idol, Kelly Clarkson, Miss Independent, one of her early tracks. In fact, on September 4th, 2002, Kelly Clarkson beat Justin Guarini to become the first winner of American Idol. They could have packed it up and sent them all home for the rest of the 455 years that they kept doing it, and because they found her. They found her. That song came out in 2003, and it was written by Kelly Clarkson and also Christina Aguilera, who the song was intended for Christina Aguilera's fourth album, Stripped, but instead it was left half finished, and so it was picked back up with Kelly Clarkson, who finished writing the song, and then she recorded it. And I'm so glad she did. I love Christina Aguilera to death, but I really love Kelly Clarkson doing that. Went to number 9 on the Hot 100 and was the number 44 song of the year of 2003. Up next,

0: Thou shalt know.
1: Emily, the lunch and learn. What's that? Say my name? Emily? No, say her name. It's Beyonce Knowles' birthday. Happy birthday, Beyonce. September 4th, 1981. Destiny's Child was the girl group she was in to start off with, as I'm sure most of you know that. That song right there came out in 1999. And listen to this. So on the single, that was the A side, Say My Name. And on the B side was Bills, Bills, Bills, which is Can You Pay My Bills? Can You Pay My Yeah, people my age know that one. Anyway, so that's two great songs there on the same single. It was amazing. I owned that single, if you want to try to put my age together. I tell you all the time what year I was born. That went to number one on the Hot 100 back in the year 2000 and was the number six song of the year of 2000. Up next.

0: Emily's Lunch and Learn Smash Mouth with Walking on the Sun. All-Star is the one everyone knows. Hey there, you're an All-Star. But I always thought Walking on the Sun was a better song. Now, it got played to death. I can still sing every single word. It is burned into my head more than a logo into a TV that's been doing it for 100 years. I know every single word to that song. I love it. And it was a number one rock song. It was their first real big single. On September 4th, 2023, lead singer and co-founder of Smash Mouth, Stephen Harwell, passed away from liver failure. It was very unfortunate. He was very, very young. I mean, he was 56, but that's pretty young to be passing away. Well, it went to number two on the radio airplay chart. And, of course, it was number one alternative song, number one rock song, number two radio song. It did not go to the top of the Billboard Hot 100 charts, but it went to a top of a lot of charts. It got played a lot. The music video got played a lot, too. We'll have more great tunes when we return. This is Emily's Lunch and Learn. From midnight to Brooklyn to all over the Central Delta, you've got us, WELZ, the Delta's groove.
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0: Guarantee Bank congratulates this week's Player of the Week, Humphreys Academy number 13, Jackson Davis. Davis rushed for 108 yards and a touchdown on 16 carries while adding 2 solo tackles and 2 assists on defense. This came in Humphreys Academy's unfortunate loss in week 2 against Briarfield Academy. Congratulations, Jackson, from Guarantee Bank. Here's your Belzona and Humphreys County weather update from WELZ, the Delta's Groove. Partly cloudy today. We have a 60% chance of rain with a high near 95. And we're looking at a heat index of 109 today. Tonight, partly cloudy with a 40% chance of rain and a low of 74. And tomorrow, to kick off Labor Day weekend, partly cloudy with a high of 94. 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

Emily's Lunch and Learn, Steve Miller Band, Abra Abra Cadabra. On September 4th, 1982, it went to number one in the United States. And, you know, he had been around for a while. He only had two other chart toppers besides Abra Cadabra. We like to play that one around Halloween. Although it's not really a spooky song, but for some reason it works for Halloween. Here's the Bee Gees. Maybe that's spooky to some of y'all.

Emily's Lunch and Learn, the Bee Gees, You Should Be Dancing. You know, as high as I think I can get, which I know I have a little bit deeper voice, but when I do that falsetto, and I'm just kidding, I feel like I get so high in my head. But then you try to like compare it to Barry Gibb and them, and no, I don't know how they sang that high. On this date in 1976, You Should Be Dancing went to number one on the pop chart. And then the very next year, it was used in Saturday Night Fever when John Travolta cleared the dance floor to dance. Isn't that interesting how it was a hit before it was used in that big movie? Up next, I got Billy Joel. It's all rock, still rock and roll to me.

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2: 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And the port had its biggest year ever in 2022, leading to a renaissance of logistics and distribution in the area. Alabama's pro-business climate makes it cheaper to unload in Mobile than in many other ports. 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The greatest challenge for this burgeoning sector is the same facing many other industries across the country: workforce. 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
5: 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All you've got to do is call 662-883-6262. It's Labor Day weekend, which means maybe some time off, but also millions of Americans hitting the road or taking to the skies. Fox's Jeff Manasso reporting.
6: AAA not giving an expected headcount for Labor Day, though says that travel will be strong with high demand for bookings in destinations across the country. The TSA expects more than 17 million people at airports across the U.S. through next Wednesday, with tens of millions more expected to hit the roads.
7: Travel is so significant for people, and it's about mental health. It's about your well-being.
6: AAA's Aixa Diaz.
5: September is Infant Mortality Awareness Month, with the State Department of Health reminding families to follow safe sleep practices, take prenatal vitamins, and never use alcohol or drugs if pregnant.
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9: Hello, everyone. My name is Emma Benoit, and when I was 16 years old, I attempted to take my own life. My depression really got so heavy, and I just couldn't keep going anymore. I felt like everything was up against me, and the fear of failure in combination with perfectionism and all of the things that young people have to deal with and struggle with in today's world became too much to bear. This book is really a reminder that hope is often carried through the stories that we share together. And I'm so deeply honored to have my story included alongside so many others. And I hope that every reader, every person that grabs this book and picks it up, finds the encouragement to keep going, no matter what they're facing.
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5: It's finally that time of year. College football is back for both Mississippi State and Ole Miss. The Bulldogs will host Louisiana Monroe tomorrow, while the Rebels are Nashville-bound and will play Louisville in the... College football is back for both Mississippi State and Ole Miss. The Bulldogs will host Louisiana Monroe tomorrow, while the Rebels are Nashville-bound and will play Louisville in the Music Hall.

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1: Other in-state games happening this weekend include Southern Miss hosting Alcorn State, Jackson State hosting Edward Waters, Mississippi Valley at Sacramento State, and
2: Hi, I'm Emily Tillman, and this is Did You Know Mississippi. Did you know that one of the all-time greatest cornerbacks in football sang backup on Marvin Gaye's What's Going On? Born on September 8, 1945, in Gulfport, Mississippi, Lem Barney attended 33rd Avenue High School and played quarterback for the football team. He attended Jackson State University from 1964 to 1966 and had 26 career interceptions and had punt averages of 41.7 and 42.5 yards in those two seasons. In the 1967 NFL Draft, he was selected in the second round and 34th overall pick by the Detroit Lions. He started at cornerback in all 12 games as a rookie and led the NFL with 10 interceptions, 232 interception return yards, and 3 interceptions returned for touchdowns. The Lions punter was injured, so he took over duties there as well, punting 47 times for an average of 37.4 yards. In the last game of the season, Barney intercepted 3 passes in 10 minutes and returned 171 yards for a touchdown. It's no surprise he was selected as NFL Defensive Rookie of the Year. In the offseason after that year, he served 6 months of active duty in the Navy. He was selected to 7 Pro Bowls, first team All-NFL in 68 and 69, and is in the Detroit Lions Hall of Fame. Okay, so while at Jackson State, he became a huge Motown fan. So when he went to Detroit, he made it a mission to meet Marvin Gaye. The meeting was something like this. "Mr. Gaye, my name is Lem Barney. I just wanted to stop by and tell you what a great guy you are." Gaye said, "The guy who plays for the Lions?" Lem replied, "You want to see my license?" They became friends after that meeting, and Gaye enjoyed talking football with Barney because at 6'4", had always wanted to play but never did. When Gaye recorded his number one hit, What's Going On, Barney can be heard along with teammate Mel Farr singing backup. How cool. And that's been Did You Know Mississippi? I'm Emily Tillman. Here's your Belzona and Humphreys County weather update from WELZ, the Delta's Groove. Partly cloudy today. We have a 60% chance of rain with a high near 95. And we're looking at a heat index of 109 today. Tonight, partly cloudy with a 40% chance of rain and a low of 74. And tomorrow, to kick off Labor Day weekend, partly cloudy with a high of 94. 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

Emily's Lunch and Learn, September 4th edition. That was Gary Wright with Old Dreamweaver. Dreamweaver came out in 1975. On September 4th, 2023, Gary Wright passed away. Dreamweaver was definitely his big hit as sort of a one-hit wonder. As I said, it came out in 1975 and went to number 2 on the Billboard Hot 100. It couldn't make it to number 1 because of Oh, What a Night by the Four Seasons. And also Disco Lady by Johnny Taylor kept it out of there. Up next, I got Tracy Ullman. They Don't Know.

0: 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And one thing we are is local, locally owned and operated. That's why we're on all over town. Does your business have us on? Let us know.
1: 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High gas prices continue to impact farmers not only here but nationwide. The unfortunate news is that diesel has now hit an all-time high.
2: The national average for diesel climbing to $5.85 a gallon. The average for regular unleaded, $4.14 per gallon. With the Iran conflict creating uncertainty around oil supplies and shipping through the region, higher diesel prices could also raise transportation and farming costs, potentially putting additional pressure on prices for consumers. President Trump has pointed to U.S. energy production and efforts to increase domestic supply. He's also criticized big oil, accusing them of price gouging.
1: Those were national prices, Fox's Jeff Manasso shared. 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For regular, it's $3.73.
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Emily's Lunch and Learn, September 4th edition. That was the Rolling Stones with Street Fighting Man. September 4th, 1968. That song was banned in Chicago and some other cities as local officials feared it would incite riots. Yeah, the song came out in 1968 and it went to number 48 on the Billboard Hot 100. We're going to end the show with the Bangles, Eternal Flame. I'll see you next time.

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The lights are on. The stands are packed. And it's time for Cowboy football. Your Humphreys County Board of Supervisors, James Bankhead, Naylon Lee, Woodrow Johnson, Delrick Henderson, and Reggie Pinkston are proud to stand behind our Humphreys County High School Cowboys this season. From the first day of school to the final touchdown, let's show the Delta what Cowboy pride is all about. Humphreys County, we ride together, we win together. Here's your Belzona and Humphreys County weather update from WELZ, the Delta's Groove. Partly cloudy today. We have a 60% chance of rain with a high near 95. And we're looking at a heat index of 109 today. Tonight, partly cloudy with a 40% chance of rain and a low of 74. And tomorrow, to kick off Labor Day weekend, partly cloudy with a high of 94. 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
1: You're listening to Super Talk News. I'm Caleb Saylor. The Mississippi Highway Patrol will be out in full force this Labor Day weekend. Lieutenant Colonel Kervin Stewart said the public can expect to see an enhanced number of troopers out on the road. He added that there will be construction projects underway in busy areas of the state and urged precaution.
2: Unfortunately, we have construction projects on some of our state and interstate highways, so please be patient. There'll be more people on the roadways.
1: Stewart further said that troopers are aware of college football games taking place in the state this weekend and are prepared for an influx in traffic.
2: Southern Miss playing Corn this weekend. Jackson State is playing at home. University of Mississippi will be the home team, but playing in Nashville, so to worry about their traffic. But there are going to be a lot of people trying to get to and from these games here.
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1: The Museum of the Mississippi Delta will commemorate the 25th anniversary of the September 11, 2001 terrorist attacks. Lisa Cookston tells us that there will be pictures from New York City taken by Mississippi native Brian Barnes.
7: And he and his roommate, who took the pictures on that day, right after the first tower fell, said he would share them. So those pictures serve as a timeline of the day.
1: Another Mississippian's efforts will also be on display.
7: Lamar Liddell, and he is with the Jackson Hotshots. They're an elite firefighting unit with the Federal Bureau of Land Management. He and his 20-member group were dropped in a week after 9/11, and he has these incredible aerial maps, memorabilia, and stories to tell about trying to help rein the chaos in.
1: The opening ceremony for the Mississippi Bears Witness exhibit will be held on September 9th. For more Mississippi news, head on over to Super Talk.
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Here's your Belzona and Humphreys County weather update from WELZ, the Delta's Groove. Partly cloudy today. We have a 60% chance of rain with a high near 95. And we're looking at a heat index of 109 today. Tonight, partly cloudy with a 40% chance of rain and a low of 74. And tomorrow, to kick off Labor Day weekend, partly cloudy with a high of 94. 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
0: Here's your Belzona and Humphreys County weather update from WELZ, the Delta's groove. Partly cloudy today. We have a 60% chance of rain with a high near 95. And we're looking at a heat index of 109 today. Tonight, partly cloudy with a 40% chance of rain and a low of 74. And tomorrow, to kick off Labor Day weekend, partly cloudy with a high of 94. 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
1: Reporting for Super Talk News, I'm Griffin Ray. A man in Lee County wanted for multiple child sex crimes has been found. 52-year-old Chad Davis was recently wanted by the Lee County Sheriff's Office for crimes against children until he was found and taken into custody yesterday in Florida. Davis was wanted for 2 counts of statutory rape, 4 counts of sexual battery, and 2 counts of fondling. A large fire was reported in Hattiesburg on Friday morning. Around 11 a.m., the Hattiesburg Fire Department responded with 5 fire trucks to the Western Motel on Hardy Street. According to the Mississippi Department of Transportation, multiple first responders blocked the right lane of traffic due to the potential road hazards from the structure fire. At this time, there is no clear indication into what started the fire. For all the latest Mississippi news, sports, weather, and politics, follow us on Facebook, X, or online at supertalk.fm.
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1: A new restaurant has been announced for the township at Colony Park in Ridgeland. The Oxbow American Grill will replace formerly somber Mexican Kitchen and will have an extravagant menu featuring seafood, steak, and signature cocktails. Construction is already underway with an expected grand opening in late fall of 2026. With Super Talk News, I'm Griffin Ray.
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If you like it, then we love it, and we play it right here on WELZ, the Delta's Groove. 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Here's your Belzona and Humphreys County weather update from WELZ, the Delta's Groove. Partly cloudy today. We have a 60% chance of rain with a high near 95. And we're looking at a heat index of 109 today. Tonight, partly cloudy with a 40% chance of rain and a low of 74. And tomorrow, to kick off Labor Day weekend, partly cloudy with a high of 94. 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

0: Swamp, right here on WELZ, The Delta's Groove. 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
0: Here's your Belzona and Humphreys County weather update from WELZ, The Delta's Groove. Partly cloudy today. We have a 60% chance of rain with a high near 95, and we're looking at a heat index of 109 today. Tonight, partly cloudy with a 40% chance of rain and a low of 74. And tomorrow, to kick off Labor Day weekend, partly cloudy with a high of 94. 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
1: 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All you've got to do is call 662-883-6262. It's Labor Day weekend, which means maybe some time off, but also millions of Americans hitting the road or taking to the skies. Fox's Jeff Manasso reporting.
2: AAA not giving an expected headcount for Labor Day, though says that travel will be strong with high demand for bookings in destinations across the country. The TSA expects more than 17 million people at airports across the U.S. through next Wednesday, with tens of millions more expected to hit the roads.
3: Travel is so significant for people, and it's about mental health. It's about your well-being.
2: AAA's Aixa Diaz.
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1: Mississippi State will look to start year three of the Jeff Lebby era with a blowout. The Bulldogs are 28-point favorites over the Warhawks. That game kicks off tomorrow in Starkville at 6:30. The next day, we'll have number 9 Ole Miss and number 24 Louisville play at Nissan Stadium, home of the Tennessee Titans. It's the only game this weekend between two ranked teams. Kickoff is at 6:30 p.m. You can tune in to both Mississippi State and Ole Miss football games throughout the season on participating Super Talk stations.
0: Other in-state games happening this weekend include Southern Miss hosting Alcorn State, Jackson State hosting Edward Waters, Mississippi Valley at Sacramento State, and Delta State hosting Wingate.
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0: 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A customer who knows you're closed today may come back tomorrow. A customer who drives across town because the internet says you're open only to find a locked door may not. People understand that things happen, especially with small businesses. What frustrates them is not knowing. Clear communication builds trust, and trust builds repeat business. 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If you would like more information, email emily@belzonams.com or find us on Facebook at Belzona Humphreys Development Foundation. Eastside Baptist Church invites all senior adults to come and enjoy good food, friendly faces, and a healthy dose of fun at the Senior Adult Luncheon Saturday, September 26th. The fun starts at 11 a.m. with lunch served at 11:30. Enjoy a delicious meal, reconnect with old friends, and make some new ones. And stick around for a short devotion, laughter, and plenty of good times. Bring a friend, come with a smile, and join us Saturday, September 26th at Eastside Baptist Church for the Senior Adult Luncheon. Here's your Belzona and Humphreys County weather update from WELZ, the Delta's Groove. Partly cloudy today. We have a 60% chance of rain with a high near 95. And we're looking at a heat index of 109 today. Tonight, partly cloudy with a 40% chance of rain and a low of 74. And tomorrow, to kick off Labor Day weekend, partly cloudy with a high of 94. 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

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Whether it's under the lights or in the classroom, our students show what hard work and heart can do. So grab your seat at the field, wear your school colors, and let's make some noise for the Rebels. Here's your Belzona and Humphreys County weather update from WELZ The Delta's Groove. Partly cloudy today. We have a 60% chance of rain with a high near 95. And we're looking at a heat index of 109 today. Tonight, partly cloudy with a 40% chance of rain and a low of 74. And tomorrow, to kick off Labor Day weekend, partly cloudy with a high of 94. 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
1: With the SuperTalk AgriNews Network, I'm JT Mitchell, and here's your closing market report. From the New York Cotton Exchange, October cotton is down 94 points to 82.42. December cotton is down 12 points to 86.33. From the Chicago Board of Trade, September soybeans are down 12.5 cents to $12.93.75 per bushel. November soybeans are down 6.5 cents to $13.09.75 per bushel. September corn is down 3.25 cents to $5.12 per bushel. December corn is down 4 cents to $5.36.75 per bushel. From the mercantile, October live cattle is down 135 to 212.95. December live cattle is down 140 to 214.73. September feeders are down 103 to 324.83. October feeders are down 95 cents to 320.15.
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3: Here's your Belzona and Humphreys County weather forecast from WELZ, the Delta's Groove. Partly cloudy skies tonight with a stray shower or thunderstorm possible. A low of 73, winds light and variable. Tomorrow, generally sunny despite a few afternoon clouds. A stray shower or thunderstorm is possible with a high of 98 and a heat index of 109. And tomorrow night, few clouds from time to time. A low of 74, winds light and variable. 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
4: 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Mississippi Highway Patrol Lieutenant Colonel Kervin Stewart is urging Mississippians traveling over Labor Day weekend to be prepared for any and all emergencies on the road.
5: 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You have the tools to change a tire if you need to change a tire, because we do run across people that either don't have spare tires or don't have the tools that were in their car initially to change a tire. Also, keep water with you, just because you just never know what may happen with the heat and everything. So have some water, have access to some water. Make sure you keep your phone charged and make sure someone knows where you're going, just in case you don't arrive at a prescribed time, they know to start looking for you or check on you.
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4: Southern Miss is preparing for its season opener on Saturday against Alcorn State, but that's been made extra difficult with a question mark still at the starting quarterback spot after Northern Illinois transfer Ethan Hampton went down with an injury.
8: Both rooms are at this point really kind of ironing things out, and if we play tomorrow, kind of approach like who's going out first, how much are guys expected to play behind them, but in light of the injury with Ethan and how long that's taken and just being fair to the process, we're not ready, and don't know that we really will. Not that we're trying to be surprise anybody. We just want to make sure we make the right decision moving forward, because we don't want to be going back and forth.
4: According to Coach Blake Anderson, Landry Liddy and John White are the two fighting it out for the starting spot. Don't forget to keep up with all the high school football scores across Mississippi. 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
0: 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Your Humphreys County Board of Supervisors, James Bankhead, Naylon Lee, Woodrow Johnson, Delrick Henderson, and Reggie Pinkston are proud to stand behind our Humphreys County High School Cowboys this season. From the first day of school to the final touchdown, let's show the Delta what cowboy pride is all about. Humphreys County, we ride together, we win together. 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
1: Here's your Belzona and Humphreys County weather forecast from WELZ, the Delta's Groove. Partly cloudy skies tonight with a stray shower or thunderstorm possible. A low of 73, winds light and variable. Tomorrow, generally sunny despite a few afternoon clouds. A stray shower or thunderstorm is possible with a high of 98 and a heat index of 109. And tomorrow night, few clouds from time to time. A low of 74, winds light and variable. 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